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4: WAIN weather. 74 tonight under mainly clear skies, southwest winds 5 to 10 miles per hour. Slight chance for storms. Tomorrow, highs around 86, a mix of clouds and sun. Partly cloudy. Tomorrow night, lows around 61. Daytime high is approaching 87. Saturday, under mainly sunny skies. 83. Sunday, thunderstorms likely. From the WAIN Weather Center, I'm meteorologist Jennifer Wojcicki. Right now, it's 86 degrees.
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0: That's Morgan Wallen, Don't We? That's new music, and I'm Brian Curry. Baby Center gets a live look at the names that are trending and falling as thousands of parents register their babies' names on their app in real time. And they're sharing the names that have spiked in popularity so far this year, including names from K-pop demon hunters like Rumi and Zoe. Also, fiery names like Phoenix and Ember are on the rise, as are those inspired by TV show nostalgia, including names from Friends and Grey's Anatomy. Coming up, Jordan Davis.
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1: 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They're going to release their sixth album in August. Young is the title of it. I'm Brian Curry. On the way, Corey Kent and Co-Wetzel.
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9: 74 tonight, under mainly clear skies, southwest winds 5 to 10 miles per hour. Slight chance for storms. Tomorrow, highs around 86, a mix of clouds and sun. Partly cloudy, tomorrow night, lows around 61. Daytime highs approaching 87, Saturday, under mainly sunny skies. 83, Sunday, thunderstorms likely. From the WAIN Weather Center, I'm meteorologist Jennifer Wojcicki. Currently 84.
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0: Yes, Kevin Powers and Shaboozy, Move On. It's new music, and Brian Curry here. And more country on the way.
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6: 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Winners must appear in person with proper positive legal identification to claim any prize Monday through Friday, excluding holidays, within 30 days, so the prize will be forfeited. Prizes will not be mailed or delivered. Any winner under the age of 18 must be accompanied by a parent or legal guardian. No trade or cash equivalent will be awarded for any contest prize. Any person or persons found to be in violation of these contest rules before, during, or after the respective contest or giveaway will be disqualified and will not be eligible for future contests and giveaways.
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1: ABC News, I'm Michelle Franzen. After signaling a deal is close, President Trump calling off planned strikes on Iran and saying an agreement could be signed in a matter of days. ABC's Rachel Scott has more.
2: Hours after threatening to hit Iran very hard and seize the country's oil industry, President Trump abruptly backing off, claiming there is now a deal to end the war.
3: We just made a great settlement of the war with Iran, and we're going to be subject to finalization of documents. We should get done over the next few days.
2: Iran and the U.S. have been trading fire for days.
1: The House and Senate failing to pass short-term extensions of FISA wiretap authorization set to expire tomorrow, with bipartisan pushback over acting DNI Director Bill Pulte. President Trump now announcing he's nominating former SEC Chair Jay Clayton to head the intel agencies. World Cup fever building for tomorrow night's match in Los Angeles. The U.S. takes on Paraguay. This is ABC News.
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8: Lows level off around 74. Tonight, under mainly clear skies, southwesterly winds 5 to 10 miles an hour. Highs level off around 86. Tomorrow, slight chance of thunderstorms. 61 tomorrow night, partly cloudy. Sunshine mixed with clouds at times. Saturday with a high of 87. 83, thunderstorms likely Sunday. From the WAIN Weather Center, I'm meteorologist Derek Height. Right now, it's 84 degrees.
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0: Luke Bryan, Country and She Knows It, and I'm Brian Curry, and you know what? A lot of people like pizza, and according to a 2026 survey, pizza is a $45 billion industry in the U.S., with 3 billion pizzas sold per year. 93% of Americans eat at least one pizza per month, and Americans eat about 100 acres of pizza each day, or about 350 slices per second. Wow. On the way, Jordan Davis.
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12: 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Featuring McKinney in the morning. Country with Carson,
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0: Jason Aldean, Don't Tell on Me, and Brian Curry here with you today, June 11th. It's National Corn on the Cob Day. Yeah, definitely a summer staple. I like mine grilled in the shuck. National Corn on the Cob Day.
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5: Lows level off around 74 tonight. Under mainly clear skies, southwesterly winds 5 to 10 miles an hour. Highs level off around 86. Tomorrow, slight chance of thunderstorms. 61 tomorrow night, partly cloudy. Sunshine mixed with clouds at times Saturday with a high of 87. 83, thunderstorms likely Sunday. From the WAIN Weather Center, I'm meteorologist Eric Height. Currently 82.
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0: That's Parker McCollum and his new one, Killing Me. He's out on tour this year. I'm Brian Curry, and more great country on the way. Keep it here.
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6: 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Winners must appear in person with proper positive legal identification to claim any prize Monday through Friday, excluding holidays, within 30 days, so the prize will be forfeited. Prizes will not be mailed or delivered. Any winner under the age of 18 must be accompanied by a parent or legal guardian. No trade or cash equivalent will be awarded for any contest prize. Any person or persons found to be in violation of these contest rules before, during, or after the respective contest or giveaway will be disqualified and will not be eligible for future contests and giveaways.
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1: ABC News, I'm Michelle Franzen. After signaling a deal is close, President Trump calling off planned strikes on Iran and saying an agreement could be signed in a matter of days. ABC's Rachel Scott has more.
2: Hours after threatening to hit Iran very hard and seize the country's oil industry, President Trump abruptly backing off, claiming there is now a deal to end the war.
3: We just made a great settlement of the war with Iran, and we're going to be subject to finalization of documents. We should get done over the next few days.
2: Iran and the U.S. have been trading fire for days.
1: The House and Senate failing to pass short-term extensions of FISA wiretap authorization set to expire tomorrow, with bipartisan pushback over acting DNI Director Bill Pulte. President Trump now announcing he's nominating former SEC Chair Jay Clayton to head the intel agencies. World Cup fever building for tomorrow night's match in Los Angeles. The U.S. takes on Paraguay. This is ABC News.
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8: Lows level off around 74. Tonight, under mainly clear skies, southwesterly winds 5 to 10 miles an hour. Highs level off around 86. Tomorrow, slight chance of thunderstorms. 61 tomorrow night, partly cloudy. Sunshine mixed with clouds at times Saturday with a high of 87. 83, thunderstorms likely Sunday. From the WAIN Weather Center, I'm meteorologist Derek Hite. Currently, it's 81 degrees.
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0: That's Low Cash, Wrong Hearts, and I'm Brian Curry. Well, firefighters in China were called to free a man from a washing machine after his head became wedged in the drum while trying to fix it. Took a team of six firefighters 40 minutes to rescue the guy. Now, some people get themselves into some weird predicaments. On the way, Ty Myers.
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0: Stephen Wilson Jr. He's from Indiana, and his new song right there, Gary. And Brian Curry here. Dustin Lynch on the way, and the weekend not too far off. Hope you're having a great week.
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6: Lows level off around 74 tonight under mainly clear skies. Southwesterly winds 5 to 10 miles an hour. Highs level off around 86 tomorrow. Slight chance of thunderstorms. 61 tomorrow night, partly cloudy. Sunshine mixed with clouds at times Saturday with a high of 87. 83, thunderstorms likely Sunday. From the WAIN Weather Center, I'm meteorologist Derek Height. Currently, it's 78 degrees.
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5: 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Winners must appear in person with proper positive legal identification to claim any prize Monday through Friday, excluding holidays, within 30 days, so the prize will be forfeited. Prizes will not be mailed or delivered. Any winner under the age of 18 must be accompanied by a parent or legal guardian. No trade or cash equivalent will be awarded for any contest prize. Any person or persons found to be in violation of these contest rules before, during, or after the respective contest or giveaway will be disqualified and will not be eligible for future contests and giveaways.
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1: ABC News, I'm Dave Backer. President Trump calling off attacks on Iran, saying that now he's close to a deal and that it could be signed over the next few days. ABC senior Pentagon reporter Louis Martinez with what we know.
2: So the first details that we've gotten about this deal are coming from Israeli Prime Minister Bibi Netanyahu. But what we are talking about, according to Netanyahu, is the elimination, the removal of Iran's enriched uranium, the dismantling of Iran's uranium enrichment facilities, the limiting of their missile production, and the end of Iran's proxies.
1: President Trump announced the nomination of U.S. Attorney for the Southern District of New York and former SEC Chairman Jay Clayton as permanent Director of National Intelligence to replace controversial Acting Director Bill Pulte. The 2026 FIFA World Cup officially kicking off in Mexico City. First match saw Mexico score a 2-0 win over South Africa. This is ABC News.
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4: WAIN weather.
5: Lows level off around 74 tonight under mainly clear skies. Southwesterly winds 5 to 10 miles an hour. Highs level off around 86 tomorrow. Slight chance of thunderstorms. 61 tomorrow night, partly cloudy. Sunshine mixed with clouds at times Saturday with a high of 87. 83, thunderstorms likely Sunday. From the WAIN Weather Center, I'm meteorologist Derek Height. Currently, it's 78 degrees.
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0: Kevin Chesney, Carry On. He's currently working on his next album, putting the finishing touches on it, actually. I'm Brian Curry. Time Out's annual list of the world's best cities for food has come out for 2026. Ranking is based on a survey of more than 24,000 locals from around the globe who rate the quality and affordability of the food scene where they live. Then their responses are voted on by editors and food critics. This year, Lima, Peru tops the list, followed by Bangkok, Thailand, and Mexico City. Coming up, Blake Shelton and Gwen Stefani.
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0: That's Megan Maroney, Medicine, her new one, from the album Cloud Nine. And Brian Curry here with you. Kane Brown coming up. 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
13: Lows level off around 74 tonight, under mainly clear skies, southwesterly winds 5 to 10 miles an hour. Highs level off around 86 tomorrow, slight chance of thunderstorms. 61 tomorrow night, partly cloudy. Sunshine mixed with clouds at times Saturday, with a high of 87. 83, thunderstorms likely Sunday. From the WAIN Weather Center, I'm meteorologist Eric Height. Currently, it's 78 degrees.
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0: 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Sounds good. I'll probably have one when I get off work. I'm Brian Curry. Have a great night. See you tomorrow. And more great country on the way.
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11: 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Winners must appear in person with proper positive legal identification to claim any prize Monday through Friday, excluding holidays, within 30 days, so the prize will be forfeited. Prizes will not be mailed or delivered. Any winner under the age of 18 must be accompanied by a parent or legal guardian. No trade or cash equivalent will be awarded for any contest prize. Any person or persons found to be in violation of these contest rules before, during, or after the respective contest or giveaway will be disqualified and will not be eligible for future contests and giveaways.
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2: ABC News, I'm Dave Packer. A deal with Iran to end the war is very close. That's what President Trump says and why he says he called off fresh strikes on the nation. ABC's Rachel Scott in the Oval Office asking the president.
3: You have said before that Iran and the United States were close to a deal. It has not happened yet. Why are you so convinced that this time is different?
4: Because they've taken a pounding. They've taken a pounding like very few people could take. And they want to make the deal a lot more than I do.
2: Severe weather across the Midwest, leading now to more than 1,400 flight cancellations today. The biggest impact, Chicago. Air traffic controllers evacuated the Midway Tower due to a tornado warning. Baltimore City Public Schools says federal immigration agents arrested two people on school grounds of an elementary middle school today. A spokesperson confirming that pre-K and kindergarten graduation ceremonies were taking place at the time of the arrests. No immediate comment from DHS. This is ABC News.
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10: Lows level off around 74 tonight under mainly clear skies. Southwesterly winds 5 to 10 miles an hour. Highs level off around 86 tomorrow. Slight chance of thunderstorms. 61 tomorrow night, partly cloudy. Sunshine mixed with clouds at times Saturday with a high of 87. 83, thunderstorms likely Sunday. From the WAIN Weather Center, I'm meteorologist Eric Height. Right now, it's 75 degrees.
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Tucker Brunette. I'm Brunette, I guess. Got a little bit of gray up in there. A little salt and pepper going on right now. So Morgan Wallen had to cancel the show in Pittsburgh due to weather. A lot of people are a little upset with him, but his buddies, Theo Vaughn and Matt Rife, coming to his aid.

0: What's one game that'll get everybody in your family fighting? Monopoly, of course. I knew you knew the answer to that. Just 5% of adults have never played Monopoly. Yeah, even though Monopoly can be divisive. Board games on a whole are not. 21% of people love playing board games. 44% like it, and only 6% say they dislike them. I would be in that 6%. I do not like playing board games. I don't like puzzles either. So I would rather go fishing. I don't even like playing video games. The only games I like to play, Solitaire and Sudoku. That's it.
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0: Speaking of getting to drinking, Coors Light just released a koozie called the Taller Boy that can fit three Coors Light cans inside. That's 36 ounces of beer. Yeah, in a sleeve. That's 18 inches tall. It better keep them cold, because that's a lot of beer in one koozie. You really got to go through it. I think they're promoting alcoholism. I don't know. Maybe I'm guessing incorrectly, but that's a lot of beer to keep cold.
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9: Level off around 74 tonight under mainly clear skies. Southwesterly winds 5 to 10 miles an hour. Highs level off around 86 tomorrow. Slight chance of thunderstorms. 61 tomorrow night, partly cloudy. Sunshine mixed with clouds at times Saturday with a high of 87. 83, thunderstorms likely Sunday. From the WAIN Weather Center, I'm meteorologist Derek Height. Currently 77.
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0: So a man and a woman were talking, and they were discussing having children soon. And he said, the hell you are. No, you can't have a child or get pregnant until we go to the amusement park. That's right. They were discussing having kids, and he wants to delay the pregnancy because they would like to. He would like to ride roller coasters with his lady. They're like, yeah, so we're not going to do this thing till after we go to the amusement. I suppose it's a good reason, you know. You don't want a bambino in there shaking all around, you know, on the roller coaster.
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5: 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Any winner under the age of

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1: ABC News, I'm Dave Packer. An apparent de-escalation in the war with Iran, President Trump calling off strikes and claiming a deal could be signed this weekend.
2: Most importantly, we have a deal that Iran will never have a nuclear weapon, which was the whole purpose of what we had to go through to get this. So it was a big, very big thing.
1: President Trump has nominated Jay Clayton to be his new Director of National Intelligence. Clayton's the U.S. Attorney for the Southern District of New York. The nomination comes after Trump selected Bill Pulte to serve in the role as an acting capacity. His lack of experience caused an uproar on Capitol Hill. Fire officials in Northern California say high winds, high temperatures, and low humidity all made fighting a massive medical warehouse fire very difficult. The 1-million-square-foot facility about 60 miles east of San Francisco was completely destroyed. The cause is unknown. Those officials also say there that the building's sprinklers were not working and the water supply was limited. This is ABC News.
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5: WAI in weather.
6: Lows level off around 74 overnight under mainly clear skies. Winds out of the southwest 5 to 10 miles an hour. Slight chance of thunderstorms again Friday, 86. Lows level off around 61 Friday night. Partly cloudy skies. Lots of sunshine Saturday with highs in the upper 80s. Thunderstorms likely Sunday. From the WAIN Weather Center, meteorologist Derek Height. Right now, it's 76 degrees.
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Keith put out that yacht rock album, Flow State. Did you pick that up today? Yeah, it's out. Well, one of the songs in there by Ambrosia called How Much I Feel took about 6 hours to record it. It's so intricate.

0: Luke Combs and Be By You. My name is Penrod. You trying to get in shape? You working out? 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

0: This is a little crazy. I've heard of people breeding dogs and breeding cattle, breeding horses, but how about cockroaches? Yeah. There was a breeder, and I put that in air terms, in Australia. 100,000 live cockroaches were confiscated from the breeder. Yeah, that's a lot of cockroaches. Why would you be breeding them? They're the Madagascar hissing cockroaches and the Dubai cockroaches. Yeah, and I guess the 200,000 of them are worth about $142,000. That's insane. I guess I'm going to get into the cockroach business. Yeah, I don't know why. That's disgusting.
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7: Level off around 74 overnight under mainly clear skies. Winds out of the southwest, 5 to 10 miles an hour. Slight chance of thunderstorms again Friday, 86. Lows level off around 61 Friday night, partly cloudy skies. Lots of sunshine Saturday, with highs in the upper 80s, thunderstorms likely Sunday. From the WAIN Weather Center, I'm meteorologist Derek Height. Right now, it's 76 degrees.
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0: Boy, AI is really getting out of hand here. I don't know if you've seen these videos that are circulating around. Like, there was one video of a bunch of tires rolling down a hill, and then another one where a bunch of fish come flying through, and a plane landing in Table Rock Lake. Yeah, a lot of these were like coming from Branson. I don't know if you've seen these videos, but they're AI, and they are really, really getting good. Holy cow. We'll talk more AI coming up next hour. And we're going to talk about deodorant.
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0: 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Winners must appear in person with proper positive legal identification to claim any prize Monday through Friday, excluding holidays, within 30 days, so the prize will be forfeited. Prizes will not be mailed or delivered. Any winner under the age of 18 must be accompanied by a parent or legal guardian. No trade or cash equivalent will be awarded for any contest prize. Any person or persons found to be in violation of these contest rules before, during, or after the respective contest or giveaway will be disqualified and will not be eligible for future contests and giveaways.
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1: ABC News, I'm Dave Packard. A U.S. official saying it appears Iran has attempted to strike commercial ships transiting the Strait of Hormuz, adding U.S. forces shot down two Iranian one-way attack drones. Traffic flow through the strait continues. This is President Trump did an about-face. After threatening devastating strikes, he's now saying the U.S. and Iran are on the brink of a deal.
2: It'll be soon. Maybe this weekend.
1: Iran's Ministry of Foreign Affairs saying Iran has not reached a final conclusion. The man charged with killing former Minnesota House Speaker Melissa Hortman and her husband and wounding another Democratic lawmaker, State Senator John Hoffman and his wife, has changed his plea to guilty in his federal case avoiding the death penalty. Southwest Airlines responding after a report of a passenger plane making contact with a parked plane while taxiing at Green International Airport in Rhode Island. The airline says they're investigating and have reaccommodated affected passengers. This is ABC News.
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5: WAI in weather.
6: Lows level off around 74 overnight under mainly clear skies. Winds out of the southwest 5 to 10 miles an hour. Slight chance of thunderstorms again Friday, 86. Lows level off around 61 Friday night. Partly cloudy skies. Lots of sunshine Saturday with highs in the upper 80s. Thunderstorms likely Sunday. From the WAIN Weather Center, I'm meteorologist Derek Height. Currently, it's 74 degrees.
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1: Going to be having another Jeep soon. 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Well, my wife misses the Jeep, so she wants a Jeep now. 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

0: A lot of talk about AI. 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

0: Well, if you're familiar with the Grand Ole Opry, you're familiar with the name Bill Cody, and longtime announcer for the Grand Ole Opry. Bill has passed away at the young age of 67 the other day. Suffered from a heart and a kidney failure, both. Holy cow. So thoughts and prayers go out to the family. The broadcast of the Grand Ole Opry will not be the same.
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8: 74 overnight, under mainly clear skies, winds out of the southwest, 5 to 10 miles an hour. Chance of thunderstorms Friday. High temperatures reach up to 86. Sunshine mixed with clouds at times. Mainly clear Friday night, 61. Highs around 87 Saturday, under partly cloudy skies. 83 Sunday, thunderstorms likely. From the WAIN Weather Center, meteorologist Derek Height. Currently, it's 74 degrees.
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0: you watch Home Improvement if it came back? Tim Allen still wants to do Home Improvement revival, but two of his TV sons, they don't act anymore. And the third one happens to be in jail. Yeah. He said it's a little challenging right now, to put it mildly. Of course, Tim is back as Buzz Lightyear in Toy Story 5. Of course, Taylor Swift is part of that, and a lot of the original cast coming back for Toy Story 5.
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1: ABC News, I'm Dave Packer. A U.S. official saying it appears Iran has attempted to strike commercial ships transiting the Strait of Hormuz, adding U.S. forces shot down two Iranian one-way attack drones. Traffic flow through the strait continues. This is President Trump did an about-face. After threatening devastating strikes, he's now saying the U.S. and Iran are on the brink of a deal.
2: It'll be soon. Maybe this weekend.
1: Iran's Ministry of Foreign Affairs saying Iran has not reached a final conclusion. The man charged with killing former Minnesota House Speaker Melissa Hortman and her husband and wounding another Democratic lawmaker, State Senator John Hoffman and his wife, has changed his plea to guilty in his federal case avoiding the death penalty. Southwest Airlines responding after a report of a passenger plane making contact with a parked plane while taxiing at Green International Airport in Rhode Island. The airline says they're investigating and have reaccommodated affected passengers. This is ABC News.
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5: WAIN. In weather.
6: 74 overnight, under mainly clear skies, winds out of the southwest, 5 to 10 miles an hour. Chance of thunderstorms Friday. High temperatures reach up to 86. Sunshine mixed with clouds at times. Mainly clear Friday night, 61. Highs around 87 Saturday, under partly cloudy skies. 83 Sunday, thunderstorms likely. From the WAIN Weather Center, meteorologist Derek Height. Currently, it's 74 degrees.
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0: Jelly Roll, amen. Jelly Roll envisions a country music Super Bowl halftime show and dreams of opening up the new stadium.
1: Yeah,
0: how about that? I think it'd be cool. I think we should do that. Let's do that, okay? 69.

0: Talk about beating a dead horse. And this has nothing to do with country music or horses, but this is the epitome of beating the dead horse phrase. 24 Jump Street is in the works. Remember, they had the 21 Jump Street. Channing Tatum, Jonah Hill, Ice Cube were all part of that. Well, they're up to a 24 now. 24 Jump Street. They're skipping the 23, though, because, well, it's taking them too long to make it. So they're just going to go with 24 Jump Street. How about we don't go with it at all?
1: I can. 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

0: say so. Boy, this is lucky, lucky, lucky. An Ohio man accidentally threw away a winning lottery ticket worth 100 G. But luckily, the trash collection hadn't come yet. So he dug through his trash, and he was able to recover it. And he's pretty glad he did, because he took home close to $73,000 after taxes. That's definitely worth digging through the trash for, right?
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12: 73 overnight under partly cloudy skies. Southwest winds 5 to 10 miles an hour. Partly cloudy skies again Friday. Chance of thunderstorms. Daytime highs approaching 86. Friday night, lows around 61. Highs around 88 Saturday. Under partly cloudy skies. 83 Sunday. Thunderstorms likely. From the WAIN Weather Center, I'm meteorologist Derek Height. Currently, it's 73 degrees.
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0: 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Well, this is a little different. 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I don't know. 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
9: 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Winners must appear in person with proper positive legal identification to claim any prize Monday through Friday, excluding holidays, within 30 days, so the prize will be forfeited. Prizes will not be mailed or delivered. Any winner under the age of 18 must be accompanied by a parent or legal guardian. No trade or cash equivalent will be awarded for any contest prize. Any person or persons found to be in violation of these contest rules before, during, or after the respective contest or giveaway will be disqualified and will not be eligible for future contests and giveaways.
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1: ABC News, I'm Dave Packard. A U.S. official saying it appears Iran has attempted to strike commercial ships transiting the Strait of Hormuz, adding U.S. forces shot down two Iranian one-way attack drones. Traffic flow through the strait continues. This is President Trump did it about face. After threatening devastating strikes, he's now saying the U.S. and Iran are on the brink of a deal.
2: It'll be soon. Maybe this weekend.
1: Iran's Ministry of Foreign Affairs saying Iran has not reached a final conclusion. The man charged with killing former Minnesota House Speaker Melissa Hortman and her husband and wounding another Democratic lawmaker, State Senator John Hoffman, and his wife, has changed his plea to guilty in his federal case avoiding the death penalty. Southwest Airlines responding after a report of a passenger plane making contact with a parked plane while taxiing at Green International Airport in Rhode Island. The airline says they're investigating and have reaccommodated affected passengers. This is ABC News.
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5: WAIN weather.
6: 73 overnight under partly cloudy skies. Southwest winds 5 to 10 miles an hour. Partly cloudy skies again Friday. Chance of thunderstorms. Daytime highs approaching 86. Friday night, lows around 61. Highs around 88. Saturday, under partly cloudy skies. 83. Sunday, thunderstorms likely. From the WAIN Weather Center, I'm meteorologist Eric Height. Right now, 75.
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Neither one of us looking for three little words, unless those three words were do not disturb. Checkout was supposed to be noon, but we slept until three.

0: 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Of course, she's still singing her own songs, but she didn't have help like she does now to write such huge hits. Looked a little bit different, let's be honest. If you go back and look at some of them, she looks a little bit different, but I guess that's what fame does to you. You get a dietitian, and you get a trainer, and you get a hairstylist, and you get somebody to pick your clothes for you. And I think I need to become famous. I got to be honest with you.
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0: You know what today is? Superman Day.
1: Superman. Look to the sky. It's a bird. It's a plane. No, it's Superman. There's a Metropolis, Illinois. I'm not sure if you are familiar with that. But you can go check out a big, giant Superman there. Not the real Superman. Not that real Superman is real. But you know what I'm saying. A big, huge statue of Superman. And there's a new Supergirl coming out, the 26th of this month, if I'm not mistaken. Can't wait to go check that one out. Even going to have Crypto's Super Dog in it.
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11: 73 overnight under partly cloudy skies. Southwest winds 5 to 10 miles an hour. Partly cloudy skies again Friday. Chance of thunderstorms. Daytime highs approaching 86. Friday night, lows around 61. Highs around 88. Saturday, under partly cloudy skies. 83. Sunday, thunderstorms likely. From the WAIN Weather Center, I'm meteorologist Eric Height. Right now, 75.
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0: Speaking of water, did you hear about this? There's an ocean cleanup organization, and they're working to remove trash from the rivers in Los Angeles ahead of the Olympics coming in 2028. And they have a new device called the Interceptor, which collects waste flowing through waterways. And they've already removed hundreds of tons of debris from Balboa Creek near Marina Del Rey. Officials are now exploring expanding the system to the San Gabriel River to handle even larger amounts of trash. How about we start putting that all over the country? Or how about we don't litter in water or around? We just don't litter. How about that? Because then we wouldn't have to clean up the waterways if we just didn't litter.
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4: 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How would you like it if someone didn't allow your club to meet at your house? I wouldn't, because that's not cool. How would you like to be tried without a jury? I wouldn't, because that's not cool. These things are not cool. Learn your rights as a U.S. citizen so you know what to do in these situations. 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
5: 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Winners must appear in person with proper positive legal identification. Claim any prize Monday through Friday, excluding holidays, within 30 days, so the prize will be forfeited. Prizes will not be mailed or delivered. Any winner under the age of 18 must be accompanied by a parent or legal guardian. No trade or cash equivalent will be awarded for any contest prize. Any person or persons found to be in violation of these contest rules before, during, or after the respective contest or giveaway will be disqualified and will not be eligible for future contests and giveaways.
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1: ABC News, I'm Dave Packer. An apparent de-escalation in the war with Iran, President Trump calling off strikes and claiming a deal could be signed this weekend.
2: Most importantly, we have a deal that Iran will never have a nuclear weapon, which was the whole purpose of what we had to go through to get this. So it was a big, very big thing.
1: President Trump has nominated Jay Clayton to be his new Director of National Intelligence. Clayton's the U.S. Attorney for the Southern District of New York. The nomination comes after Trump selected Bill Pulte to serve in the role as an acting capacity. His lack of experience caused an uproar on Capitol Hill. Fire officials in Northern California say high winds, high temperatures, and low humidity all made fighting a massive medical warehouse fire very difficult. The 1-million-square-foot facility about 60 miles east of San Francisco was completely destroyed. The cause is unknown. Those officials also say there that the building's sprinklers were not working and the water supply was limited. This is ABC News.
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5: WAI in weather.
6: Lows level off around 74 overnight under partly cloudy skies. Southwest winds 5 to 10 miles per hour. Sunshine mixed with clouds at times again. Friday, chance of thunderstorms. Daytime highs approaching 86. Lows level off around 61. Friday night, mainly clear skies. Sunshine mixed with clouds at times. Saturday, with highs around 88. 83, thunderstorms likely Sunday. From the WAIN Weather Center, I'm meteorologist Paul Trombley. Currently 75.
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Luke Combs and Be About You. Apparently, Tyler Hubbard and Brian Kelly just could not stand not being by each other. They're reuniting, and it feels so good. Yeah, gonna get out and see them. I know they're playing a country thunder.

0: Well, the World Cup is underway. Things kicked off yesterday with riots outside of the big stadium in Mexico. That's a good way to showcase the world. According to a new poll, though, 54% of Americans, they're not interested in the World Cup. 14% are not very interested. So we go from just not interested at all to not very interested. So let's just say we have 68% of people aren't interested in the World Cup here in the United States. I happen to be one of them because I'm not a huge fan of soccer. So I'm hoping this is the last time we host the World Cup.
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9: 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Winners must appear in person with proper positive legal identification to claim any prize Monday through Friday, excluding holidays, within 30 days, so the prize will be forfeited. Prizes will not be mailed or delivered. Any winner under the age of 18 must be accompanied by a parent or legal guardian. No trade or cash equivalent will be awarded for any contest prize. Any person or persons found to be in violation of these contest rules before, during, or after the respective contest or giveaway will be disqualified and will not be eligible for future contests and giveaways.
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0: Megan Maroney with some medicine. Lots of people refer to a little beer as their medicine, especially on a Friday. Yeah, you got to go take your meds today. The beer gets the worst overall rating in the world. Budweiser Select 55. Never even had it. Keystone Ice is the second worst beer, followed by Natty Light. Is that all the cheap beers, really? Is that, of course, they're like water.
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8: Lows level off around 74 overnight under partly cloudy skies. Southwest winds 5 to 10 miles per hour. Sunshine mixed with clouds at times again. Friday, chance of thunderstorms. Daytime highs approaching 86. Lows level off around 61. Friday night, mainly clear skies. Sunshine mixed with clouds at times. Saturday, with highs around 88. 83, thunderstorms likely Sunday. From the WAIN Weather Center, I'm meteorologist Paul Trombley. Currently, it's 74 degrees.
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1: I don't know if you were looking at me or not. 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

0: Can't Love You Anymore, Ella and Morgan. And Ella gave fans some words of motivation to remind them that they're loved by God and they're good enough. Quote, I want you to wake up grateful for the day that you've been given. So thank you very much, Ella. We appreciate that. Nate Smith coming up. Unfortunately, the world's on fire.
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0: through Friday, excluding holidays, within 30 days, so the prize will be forfeited. Prizes will not be mailed or delivered. Any winner under the age of 18 must be accompanied by a parent or legal guardian. No trade or cash equivalent will be awarded for any contest prize. Any person or persons found to be in violation of these contest rules before, during, or after the respective contest or giveaway will be disqualified and will not be eligible for future contests and giveaways.
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1: ABC News, I'm Dave Packer. An apparent de-escalation in the war with Iran, President Trump calling off strikes and claiming a deal could be signed this weekend.
2: Most importantly, we have a deal that Iran will never have a nuclear weapon, which was the whole purpose of what we had to go through to get this. So it was a big, very big thing.
1: President Trump has nominated Jay Clayton to be his new Director of National Intelligence. Clayton's the U.S. Attorney for the Southern District of New York. The nomination comes after Trump selected Bill Pulte to serve in the role as an acting capacity. His lack of experience caused an uproar on Capitol Hill. Fire officials in Northern California say high winds, high temperatures, and low humidity all made fighting a massive medical warehouse fire very difficult. The 1 million square foot facility about 60 miles east of San Francisco was completely destroyed. The cause is unknown. Those officials also say there that the building's sprinklers were not working and the water supply was limited. This is ABC News.
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5: WAIN weather.
6: Chance for storms today. Otherwise, sunshine mixed with clouds at times. Highs around 86. Westerly winds 8 to 15 miles per hour. Lows dip down to about 61 tonight. Mainly clear skies. Daytime highs approaching 88. Tomorrow, sunshine mixed with clouds at times. Low 80s Sunday with thunderstorms likely. Turning cooler Monday with highs in the upper 70s and showers possible. From the WAIN Weather Center, I'm meteorologist Paul Trombley. Right now, 74.
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Good morning, 5:06 Central, 6:06 Eastern. Jelly Roll, Heart of Stone, headed your way next. Now it's Jason Aldean, Don't Tell on Me. 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

0: Jelly Roll on Hot Country 93.5, today's best new country. Good morning. It's Josh McKinney, 513 Central, 613 Eastern, cloudy, 75 on your Friday. Hope you have a fantastic day today and a wonderful weekend, my friends. We have made it to another weekend. Hope it is a great one. First and foremost this morning, a boil water advisory in effect for Columbia Utilities District customers on Baker Street, Mack Street, Cole Street, Mitchell Street, and the side street off of Mitchell Street. That advisory issued due to mainline break until further notice. Boil all water use for drinking and cooking, bringing the water to a rolling boil for 3 minutes before using. Coming up on the show today, we'll have an updated look, WAIN forecast later in the hour. 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
3: Chance for storms today. Otherwise, sunshine mixed with clouds at times. Highs around 86. Westerly winds 8 to 15 miles per hour. Lows dip down to about 61 tonight. Mainly clear skies. Daytime highs approaching 88. Tomorrow, sunshine mixed with clouds at times. Low 80s Sunday with thunderstorms likely. Turning cooler Monday with highs in the upper 70s and showers possible. From the WAIN Weather Center, I'm meteorologist Paul Trombley. Right now, 74.
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1: This is the Kentucky News Network.
2: There is another development in the ongoing controversy with the Fayette County Public School System. Joe Lincoln has the details.
3: The Fayette County Public Schools Board has placed Dr. Demetrius Liggins on administrative leave and named Dr. Bill Bradford as his interim replacement. A unanimous 5-0 vote after a 2.5-hour closed meeting comes after confusion on a potential resignation letter and separation agreement. The board also selected Van Antwerp attorneys to conduct a review on information on Liggins' employment with FCPS. The board also said they will not entertain a separation package for Liggins. I'm Joe Lincoln.
2: And a Campbell County elected official is facing felony charges in an online child exploitation case. A grand jury indicted property valuation administrator Daniel Braun after investigators say he contacted someone he thought was under 18, but turned out to be an undercover detective. I'm Scott Hooper.
1: This is the Kentucky News Network.
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7: 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A boil water advisory in effect for Columbia Air Utilities District customers on Baker Street, Mack Street, Cole Street, Mitchell Street, and the side street off of Mitchell Street. Advisory issued due to mainline break until further notice. Boil all water used for drinking and cooking, bringing the water to a rolling boil for 3 minutes before using. Sheriff's Office arresting a Columbia man for reporting false hostage situation. Deputy assaulted. Thursday, deputies with the Adair County Sheriff's Office responded to 1253 Campbellsville Road, where a male subject had called a family member and stated people were being held hostage at that location. Upon arrival, deputies checked the residence and found that no one was being held hostage. Deputies made contact with Zachary Ballou, 30, of Columbia, outside the residence and placed him under arrest. As deputies were taking Ballou to the patrol car, he kicked one of the deputies. Ballou was charged with false report, which generates an emergency response, assault third degree, police officer, and alcohol intoxication. The arrest made by Deputy Hunter Tweedy, who was assisted by Deputy Nick Barger. Recent booking into the Adair County Detention Center, Alan R. Schneer, 28, of Columbia, charged with failure to wear seatbelts, operating a motor vehicle under the influence of a controlled substance, second, aggravated circumstance, possession of a controlled substance, first degree, second offense, methamphetamine, and drug paraphernalia by possess, Kentucky State Police, the arresting agency. From Adair County Tourism, growth worth celebrating. Quote, visitors spent $18.8 million in Adair County last year, an increase of $700,000 from 2024's $18.1 million. And if you remember, we had record-breaking flooding last spring that decreased lake activity. This tells the story of growth, more customers walking through local doors, more support for local jobs, and more opportunities for the people who call Adair County home. Every visitor who chooses our community helps strengthen businesses, families, and future of our small town. Small towns can do big things, and this growth is proof. Close quote. That update from Adair County Tourism. A great update tourism. From Adair County FFA, quote, we are a gold chapter, and not only that, we're recognized for the top 10% in the state. Such a huge win for Adair County FFA's first chapter rating ever. Close quote. Also, Adair County Middle School FFA has competed in multiple events at the 97th Kentucky FFA Convention. Quote, FFA Quiz Bowl team won second place in the state contest. Team members are Kylie Thorpe, Caden Pegg, Ava Froge, and Weston Willis. Speaking. Fourth place in the state contest was Mason Curry. Prepared public speaking, Alexandria Pointer. Opening closing ceremonies team, Mason Curry, Kylie Thorpe, John Gaskins, Miles Spoon, Weston Willis, Michael Hargis, and Caden Pegg. 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A couple great updates from Adair County FFA. 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
7: 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Stotts Phelps Aquarium Funeral Home, burial in Bear Wallow Cemetery. 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Stotts Phelps Aquarium Funeral Home, with owner Jeff Jassy in charge of arrangements for Onda Wayne Burton, 71 of Columbia. Leona Marie Aiken, 73 of Columbia, passed away on Thursday. 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Stotts Phelps Aquarium Funeral Home, burial in Haven Hill Cemetery. Visitation Sunday, 4 until 8 p.m. That continues Monday morning until time for the service at the funeral home. Stotts Phelps Aquarium Funeral Home, with owner Jeff Jassy in charge of arrangements for Leona Marie Aiken, 73 of Columbia. Fork Broadcasting Columbia sends our condolences to the families and to all who have recently lost a loved one.
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11: Chance for storms today.
12: Otherwise, sunshine mixed with clouds at times. Highs around 86. Westerly winds 8 to 15 miles per hour. Lows dip down to about 61 tonight. Mainly clear skies. Daytime highs approaching 88. Tomorrow, sunshine mixed with clouds at times. Low 80s Sunday with thunderstorms likely. Turning cooler Monday with highs in the upper 70s and showers possible. From the WAIN Weather Center, I'm meteorologist Paul Trombley. Right now, it's 76 degrees.
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0: Today's best new country, Hot Country 93.5. Good morning. It's Josh McKinney, 546 Central, 646 Eastern. Mostly cloudy, little bit of sunshine peeking through, 76 on your Friday. Hope you have a fantastic day today and a wonderful weekend, my friends. We have made it to another weekend. Hope it is a great one. Taking a look at that updated WAIN forecast today. 40% chance of showers and thunderstorms, clouds, a little bit of sunshine today, 86. Wind's going to get gusty up to around 21 miles per hour. Tonight, partly cloudy, low of around 61. Saturday, mostly sunny tomorrow, high of 88. Saturday night, a 70% chance of showers and thunderstorms, mostly cloudy, low of around 68. Tomorrow night. Sunday, even better shot of showers and thunderstorms. 90% chance of those, a high of 83. Sunday night, partly cloudy, a low of around 58. Monday, cool down. Partly sunny, 77 on Monday. And that's going to feel nice after a couple back-to-back days in the 90s. Whew, man, it was hot the last couple days. Yeah. Today, not as warm, but still, 86 is where we're headed, 40% chance of showers and thunderstorms, clouds, sunshine, winds gusty as well, up to around 21 miles per hour. 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Winners must appear in person with proper positive legal identification to claim any prize Monday through Friday, excluding holidays, within 30 days, so the prize will be forfeited. Prizes will not be mailed or delivered. Any winner under the age of 18 must be accompanied by a parent or legal guardian. No trade or cash equivalent will be awarded for any contest prize. Any person or persons found to be in violation of these contest rules before, during, or after the respective contest or giveaway will be disqualified and will not be eligible for future contests and giveaways.
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3: Chance for storms today. Otherwise, sunshine mixed with clouds at times. Highs around 86. Westerly winds 8 to 15 miles per hour. Lows dip down to about 61 tonight. Mainly clear skies.

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1: ABC News, I'm Sherry Preston. On Thursday, President Trump said the U.S. would be attacking Iran with full force, taking over its oil and gas operations and seizing Karg Island. Today, he says, once again, that a peace agreement is near.
2: A source telling ABC News a deal between the U.S. and Iran is now very close after mediators hit breakthroughs. Trump maintains the current ceasefire with Iran is still holding and now insisting a real peace deal with the regime is fully negotiated and that we're just days away from the war ending.
1: ABC's Melissa Adan, a key surveillance tool that allows the government to collect intelligence abroad, appears certain to expire. Congress failing to temporarily extend FISA in a protest over the president's pick of Bill Pulte to be acting director of national intelligence. SpaceX hits the NASDAQ today. Money raised in the IPO estimated to be $75 billion. If so, it would be the largest public offering in history. This is ABC News.
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6: Chance for storms today. Otherwise, sunshine mixed with clouds at times. Highs around 86. Westerly winds 8 to 15 miles per hour. Lows dip down to about 61 tonight. Mainly clear skies. Daytime highs approaching 88. Tomorrow, sunshine mixed with clouds at times. Low 80s Sunday with thunderstorms likely. Turning cooler Monday with highs in the upper 70s and showers possible. From the WAIN Weather Center, I'm meteorologist Paul Trombley. Right now, it's 76 degrees.
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Good morning, 6:06 Central, 7:06 Eastern. Luke Bryan, Country Song Came On, headed your way next. 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

0: with Brian on Hot Country 93.5, today's best new country. Good morning. It's Josh McKinney, 614 Central, 714 Eastern. Cloudy, 76 on your Friday. Hope you have a fantastic day today and a wonderful weekend, my friends. We have made it to another weekend. Hope it is a great one. Before we get to those Hot Country Nashville notes, a reminder once again of that boil water advisory in effect for Columbia Utilities District customers on Baker Street, Mack Street, Cole Street, Mitchell Street, and the side street off of Mitchell Street. Advisory issued due to mainline break until further notice. Boil all water used for drinking and cooking, bringing the water to a rolling boil for 3 minutes before using. Now, time for those Hot Country Nashville notes for this Friday, June 12th. But what happens when Ella Langley, Miranda Lambert, and Reba McEntire get together for a gab session? Well, you can find out for yourself in the newest installment of Elle's Three Generations, available as both a short article and a 20-minute video. The three recently got together at Nashville's Urban Cowboy Bar. That entire conversation is available on YouTube. Get 20 minutes. It's a absolutely great watch between three awesome ladies, to say the least. Powerhouses in the country music industry, that being Ella, Miranda, and Reba. You can check out Midland's performance of Shooting Memories with Tequila from the Kelly Clarkson Show on YouTube now as well. Midland's fifth studio album, Stages, is out today. Cole Swindell's bringing his heartbreak and his happiness together in his new song, Girl Dad. The message includes what appears to be the beginning of the music video for the song, as Cole's bus stops at the cemetery where his father is buried. Cole's dad died unexpectedly in 2013, inspiring his 2015 smash, You Should Be Here. Cole married Courtney Little in June 2024, and they welcomed their daughter, Rainey Gail Swindell, in August of 2025. You'll be able to hear Girl Dad in its entirety next Friday. Cannot wait from that new song from Cole Swindell. And finally, those Hot Country Nashville notes. Keith Urban didn't set out to make an oldies cover album as the follow-up to 2024's High, but once he fixed his sights on a new spot to make music, it seemed out of his hands. The 11-song Flow State covers the time period from 1972 to 1981, bridging the gap between Seals and Croft's Summer Breeze and Bread's Guitar Man to Just the Two of Us by Grover Washington Jr. and Bill Withers. Yacht rock legend Michael McDonald guest on the one original, We Go Back, with Little Big Town adding their harmonies to Magnet Steel and John Mayer joining Guitar Man. Your Hot Country Nashville notes for this Friday, June 12th. 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
9: Chance for storms today. Otherwise, sunshine mixed with clouds at times. Highs around 86. Westerly winds 8 to 15 miles per hour. Lows dip down to about 61 tonight. Mainly clear skies. Daytime highs approaching 88. Tomorrow, sunshine mixed with clouds at times. Low 80s Sunday with thunderstorms likely. Turning cooler Monday with highs in the upper 70s and showers possible. From the WAIN Weather Center, I'm meteorologist Paul Trombley. Right now, it's 76 degrees.
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0: 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Birthday in the Mickey D's Hot Country Music Trivia Spotlight this morning. This country singer turns 41 today. It's Getting You Home, the Black Dress Song, The Man I Want to Be. Famous friends with Kane Brown, a sober Saturday night, raised on country, and his latest, Till the Last One Dies. Who is he? Again, a birthday in the Mickey D's Hot Country Music Trivia Spotlight this morning. This country singer turns 41 today. His hits, Getting You Home, The Black Dress Song, The Man I Want to Be. Famous friends with Kane Brown, Sober Saturday Night, Raised on Country, and his latest, Till the Last One Dies. Who is he? Your options, A, Eric Church, or B, Chris Young. If you know it or want to take a shot at it, haven't been a winner of McDonald's Hot Country Music Trivia in the past 30 days, you could be a winner this morning. 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

Winner, winner. We have got ourselves a winner. McDonald's Hot Country Music Trivia. Birthday in the Mickey D's Hot Country Music Trivia Spotlight this morning. This country singer turns 41 today. Known for his hits, Getting You Home, The Black Dress Song, Man I Want to Be, Famous Friends with Kane Brown, Sober Saturday Night, Raised on Country, and his latest, Till the Last One Dies. Who is he? Your options, A, Eric Church, or B, Chris Young. Congratulations, Brandon Wood, our winner of McDonald's Hot Country Music Trivia. Mr. Brandon was the first one in with the correct answer of B, Chris Young. Yeah, happy 41st birthday, Chris Young, country singer. Turning 41 today, known for his hits, Getting You Home, The Black Dress Song, The Man I Want to Be, Famous Friends with Kane Brown, Sober Saturday Night, Raised on Country, and his latest, Till the Last One Dies. Happy birthday, Chris Young. Congratulations, Brandon Wood, our winner of McDonald's Hot Country Music Trivia. We're going to hook Brandon up with a gift certificate for free breakfast to McDonald's. The right way to rise sits with McDonald's breakfast menu every single morning. Their kitchen's hum as eggs are on the grill, bacon is sizzled, biscuits are served piping hot. A great breakfast makes for a great day, and we wouldn't have it any other way at McDonald's. Brandon, have a wonderful day, my friend. Appreciate you listening and playing. News headed your way at the bottom of the hour. Now it's Megan Maroney, Beautiful Things. Breeding song for Hot Country, 93.5 WAIN. Good morning.

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2: John J. Bordes, the dean of students at Bryan Station High School, pled guilty for a road rage incident last year. Bordes was said to have ran a stop sign February 2025, causing a victim to slam on the brakes heavily. The victim would drive around Bordes, continue on home, where Bordes allegedly followed the victim and pointed a gun at him. He was placed on leave last May. Bordes is set for sentencing July 10th. His employment status remains unclear. A man accused of injuring a Lexington police officer in April has been indicted. Naquit Mafala allegedly fled a traffic stop, driving Officer Kevin Van Wart outside a Meijer gas station. Van Wart continues to recover from serious injuries. Mafala faces charges including assaulting a police officer, possessing a handgun as a felon, and resisting arrest. He pled not guilty to all those charges back in April. I'm Lee Mowen.
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5: 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Clouds, sunshine, 76. 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A boil water advisory in effect for Columbia Utilities District customers on Baker Street, Mack Street, Cole Street, Mitchell Street, and the side street off of Mitchell Street. That advisory issued due to mainline break until further notice. Boil all water used for drinking and cooking, bringing the water to a rolling boil for 3 minutes before using. Sheriff's office arresting a Columbia man for reporting a false hostage situation. Deputy assaulted Thursday. Deputies with the Adair County Sheriff's Office responded to 1253 Campbellsville Road, where a male subject had called a family member and stated that people were being held hostage at the location. Upon arrival, deputies checked the residence and found that no one was being held hostage. Deputies made contact with Zachary Ballou, 30, of Columbia, outside the residence and placed him under arrest. As deputies were taking Ballou to the patrol car, he kicked one of the deputies. Ballou is charged with false report, which generates an emergency response. Assault third-degree police officer and alcohol intoxication. That arrest made by Deputy Hunter Tweedy, who was assisted by Deputy Nick Barber. Recent booking into the Adair County Detention Center, Alan R. Leishner, 28, of Columbia, charged with failure to wear seatbelts, operating a motor vehicle under the influence of a controlled substance, second, aggravated circumstance, possession of a controlled substance, first degree, second offense, methamphetamine, and drug paraphernalia by possess. Kentucky State Police, the arresting agency. An update from Adair County Tourism, growth worth celebrating. Quote, visitors spent $18.8 million in Adair County last year, an increase of $700,000 from 2024's $18.1 million. And if you remember, we had record-breaking flooding last spring that decreased lake activity. This tells a story of growth, more customers walking through local doors, more support for local jobs, and more opportunities for people who call Adair County home. Every visitor who chooses our community helps strengthen businesses, families, and future of our small town. Small towns can do big things, and this growth is proof, close quote. A great update from Adair County Tourism. From Adair County FFA, quote, we are a gold chapter. And not only that, we're recognized for the top 10% in the state. Such a huge win for Adair County FFA's first chapter rating ever, close quote. Big news from Adair County FFA. Also, Adair County Middle School FFA competed in multiple events at the 97th Kentucky FFA Convention. Quote, FFA Quiz Bowl team won second place in the state contest. Team members are Kylie Thorpe, Caden Pegg, Ava Froge, and Weston Willis. Extraneous speaking, fourth place in the state contest was Mason Curry. Prepared public speaking, Alexandria Porter. Opening closing ceremonies team, Mason Curry, Kylie Thorpe, John Gaskins, Miles Spoon, Weston Willis, Michael Hargis, and Caden Pegg. Ag discussion meet team, Miles Spoon, Maria Burton, John Gaskins, and Michael Hargis, as well as Kylie Thorpe and Caden Peck, participated in a community service project creating care packages for residents of the Thompson Hood Veterans Center in Wilmore, close quote. An awesome update from Adair County Middle School FFA. Job well done. A reminder from Old Concord Community Church that a food distribution event will be taking place at their church food pantry coming up tomorrow from 9 until 11 a.m. Food will be distributed on a first-come, first-served basis. Old Concord Community Church, 5996 Fairplay Road, Columbia. For these stories and more, visit our websites, 935WAIN.com and 1019WAIN.com.
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5: 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Stotts Phelps Macquarie Funeral Home Burial and at Bear Wallace Cemetery. 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Stotts Phelps Macquarie Funeral Home with owner Jeff Jesse in charge of arrangements for Onda Wayne Burton, 71, of Columbia. Leona Marie Aiken, 73, of Columbia, passed away on Thursday. 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Stotts Phelps Macquarie Funeral Home Burial in Haven Hill Cemetery. Visitation Sunday, 4 until 8 p.m., and that continues Monday morning until time for the service at the funeral home. Stotts Phelps Macquarie Funeral Home with owner Jeff Jesse in charge of arrangements for Leona Marie Aiken, 73, of Columbia. 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
9: Cloudy skies with a few peaks of sun today with a chance of thunderstorms. Daytime highs approaching 86. Winds out of the west, 8 to 15 miles per hour. Lows dip down to about 61 tonight, mainly clear skies. A blend of clouds and sun tomorrow. High temperatures reach up to 88. Low 80s Sunday with storms likely. Cooler Monday with highs in the upper 70s and scattered showers.
10: 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Currently 77.
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Good morning. It's Josh McKinney, 647 Central, 747 Eastern. Cloudy, 76 on your Friday. Hope you have a fantastic day today and a wonderful weekend, my friends. We have made it to another weekend. Hope it is a great one. Taking a quick look at the updated WAIN forecast today. 40% chance of showers and thunderstorms today. Clouds, sunshine, 86 is where we're headed. Wind's going to get gusty up to around 21 miles per hour. Tonight, partly cloudy, low of around 61. Saturday, mostly sunny. Tomorrow, a high of 88. Saturday night, a 70% chance of showers and thunderstorms. Mostly cloudy, low of around 68. Sunday, better shot, showers and thunderstorms. 90% chance of those and a high of 83. Monday, a cool down coming for us after back-to-back days at or above 90. You know, going to enjoy the weekend, certainly, but a cool down on Monday, not a bad way to start the work week next week. Partly sunny, 77 on Monday, but we have got a weekend to enjoy. 40% chance of showers and thunderstorms today. Cloud, sunshine, 86. Wind's going to get gusty up to around 21. Miles per hour. 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This artist broke through with the debut single Heads Carolina, Tails California, becoming an instant household name. Again, your Opry Brain teaser for today, Friday. This artist broke through with the debut single Heads Carolina, Tails California, becoming an instant household name. Your clue from yesterday, Thursday. This artist earned recognition for having one of the top 20 country albums of the 1990s on Spotify. Your clue from Wednesday. This artist made history as the first female country artist with three consecutive multi-week number one songs. My extra hints for you this week, McKinney's extra hints for you this week. Her initials, J.D.M. Her initials, J.D.M. Mrs. McKinney's favorite song by the artist, My Give a Damn's Busted. We've also got an audio clue of that song for you.

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8: Cloudy skies with a few peaks of sun today with a chance of thunderstorms. Daytime highs approaching 86. Winds out of the west, 8 to 15 miles per hour. Lows dip down to about 61 tonight, mainly clear skies. A blend of clouds and sun tomorrow. High temperatures reach up to 88. Low 80s Sunday with storms likely. Cooler Monday with highs in the upper 70s and scattered showers. From the WAIN Weather Center, I'm meteorologist Paul Trombley. Currently 77.
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Luke Combs, Sleepless in a Hotel Room, High Country 93.5. National Weather Service in Louisville has issued a special weather statement for a strong thunderstorm impacting southeastern Greene and northwestern part of Adair County this morning. Winds up to 40 miles per hour in that storm. Location set to be impacted. Town's going to be impacted. Pickett, Portland, Absher, Mount Gilead, Haskinsville, Bliss, Colburg, Fry, and Keltner. Again, a special weather statement for a strong, not severe, strong thunderstorm rumbling through a part of the county this morning, northwestern part of Adair County. Be mindful of thunderstorm rolling through this morning. Now it's Kane Brown, Woman, Hot Country, 93.5.

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1: ABC News, I'm Sherry Preston. It's expected to be the biggest IPO ever, and it hits the NASDAQ today. SpaceX makes its Wall Street debut. The company is priced at 555 million shares at $135 a piece, a valuation of almost $1.8 trillion. After threatening another barrage of strikes against Iran, President Trump changes course again.
2: Hours after threatening to hit Iran very hard and seize the country's oil industry, President Trump abruptly backing off, claiming there is now a deal to end the war.
3: We just made a great settlement of the war with Iran, and we're going to be subject to finalization of documents. We should get done over the next few days.
2: Iran and the U.S. have been trading fire for days.
1: ABC's Rachel Scott. Half a million power outages across the Midwest thanks to a line of storms that moved through Thursday and overnight. This is ABC News.
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9: Cloudy skies with a few peaks of sun today with a chance of thunderstorms. Daytime highs approaching 86. Winds out of the west, 8 to 15 miles per hour. Lows dip down to about 61 tonight, mainly clear skies. A blend of clouds and sun tomorrow. High temperatures reach up to 88. Low 80s Sunday with storms likely. Cooler Monday with highs in the upper 70s and scattered showers. From the WAIN Weather Center, I'm meteorologist Paul Trombley. Currently 77.
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Donald Langley, Be Her, Hot Country 93.5, today's best new country. Good morning, 707 Central, 807 Eastern. Strong thunderstorm affecting the northwest part of the county this morning. More strong thunderstorms on the way. Again, strong thunderstorms, nothing severe this morning. Just be mindful of a whole lot of rain and about 40 mile per hour winds in that strong thunderstorm moving across the northern part of the county. More for the rest of us coming this morning as well. We'll keep you updated here at Fork Broadcasting Columbia. On the way, the sports set brought to you by Lindsey Wilson University. 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
2: 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Michelle.Neat@adair.kyschools.us. 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KHSAA State Baseball Tournament gets back underway today in Lexington. Round of four, Apollo versus Trinity, McCracken County versus Boyd County. KHSAA State Softball Tournament gets back underway today in Lexington as well. The round of four, Bullet East versus George Rogers Clark. Highlands tangles with South Warren. Championships for both baseball and softball set for tomorrow. Cincinnati Reds back at Great American Ballpark for a six-game homestand. Begin that homestand with a weekend set against the D-backs. We'll have it for you this evening and all weekend and season long. Cincinnati Reds baseball, classic hits, Swain 101.9 FM and 1270 AM. Pregame begins at 5:45 this evening. The comeback was there. The finish just wasn't. After falling into an 8-run hole through four innings to Bowling Green Bootleggers, the Hot Rods nearly pulled off one of the biggest rallies of the season before coming up one swing short in an 8-7 loss to the Rome Emperors last night at Bowling Green Ballpark. That series continues tonight and this weekend.
3: It's Friday, Kentucky. How are you? I'm Scott Fitzgerald. Let's talk sports and jump right into it with some college football. Yeah, Kentucky picking up some preseason recognition from Phil Steele. Four Wildcats earned all SEC honors ahead of the upcoming season. Tight end Willie Rodriguez and Colton Price landed on the team, as did safety Ty Bryant and offensive lineman Lance Hurd. Bryant led the SEC with four interceptions last season. Louisville men's basketball getting national attention after ESPN ranked the Cardinals transfer portal class as the best in the country. Pat Kelsey's rebuilt roster is headlined by Kansas transfer Flory Badinga. Staying with Ron Ball, the NBA Finals are shifting back to San Antonio for a pivotal Game 5 tomorrow night, with the Knicks holding a 3-1 series lead. The Spurs are looking to extend the series behind. Victor Wembanyama's carried a heavy load throughout the playoffs. Tip-off is set for 8:30 tomorrow night. And to the Diamond, the Reds are back home along the base of the Ohio tonight. They open a series with the Arizona Diamondbacks. Meanwhile, in Lexington, the Kentucky State High School baseball and softball tournaments resume today and tomorrow at Kentucky Proud Park. Baseball semifinal action opens with McCracken County meeting up with Boyd County, followed by Apollo taking on Trinity. Saturday's championship will start at 3:30 over at John Kropp Stadium. Softball semifinals feature Highlands and South Warren, then Bullet East will take on George Rogers Clark. The title game is set for tomorrow night at 7. And it's a big weekend for Kentucky soccer and beyond. Lexington SC is back home hosting San Antonio, highlighted by a teddy bear toss at Lexington SC Stadium. Meanwhile, Lou City is back home within the friendly confines of Lynn Family Stadium as they take on Brooklyn. And on the global stage, the World Cup is underway. Mexico and South Korea already picking up opening wins. Well, Team USA will open up tonight in Los Angeles against Paraguay. And finally, to horse racing, Cherie DeVoe, fresh off her Derby and Belmont win, is back at Churchill Downs with another strong contender. That's Reagan's Wit in today's allowance feature race. The turf runner is coming off a win at Keeneland and draws a competitive field over the mile and 16th test. I'm Scott Fitzgerald.
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13: Cloudy skies with a few peaks of sun today with a chance of thunderstorms. Daytime highs approaching 86. Winds out of the west, 8 to 15 miles per hour. Lows dip down to about 61 tonight, mainly clear skies. A blend of clouds and sun tomorrow. High temperatures reach up to 88. Low 80s Sunday with storms likely. Cooler Monday with highs in the upper 70s and scattered showers. From the WAIN Weather Center, I'm meteorologist Paul Trombley. Currently 77.
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Happy birthday wishes going out to Desiree Black, who celebrates a birthday today. Happy birthday, Miss Desiree. Hope you have a blessed and fabulous birthday today. Happy birthday going out to Desiree Black, who celebrates a birthday today. Happy birthday, Desiree. Hope it is a blessed one. Happy birthday, Michelle Pruitt, who celebrates a birthday today. Happy birthday, Michelle. Hope you have a wonderful, wonderful and blessed birthday today. Happy birthday going out to Michelle Pruitt, who celebrates a birthday today. Happy birthday, Miss Michelle. Hope it is a great one. Finally, happy 82nd birthday going out to Mr. Roy Gaskins, who celebrates a birthday today. Happy birthday, Mr. Roy. Hope you have a blessed, wonderful birthday today. Happy birthday going out to Roy Gaskins, who turns 82 today. Happy birthday, Mr. Roy. Hope it is a blessed one, sir. All right, take those birthdays, put them in a birthday prize box. Stir it around one time for luck as we pull out a winner. We say happy birthday and congratulations to who's going to win this morning. It's going to be Desiree Black. Happy birthday and congratulations, Desiree Black, our winner of a gift certificate for a hot bar lunch special from Betty's Country Cooking. Congratulations to our birthday winner this morning, that being Desiree Black. Betty's Country Cooking, 2339 Campbellsville Road, Columbia. Go to buy Betty's for that huge selection of those world-famous homemade pies and desserts that you can only get. And enjoy Betty's. Betty's Country Cooking, a proud sponsor of birthdays and anniversaries on High Country 93.5. Happy birthday wishes and happy anniversary wishes going out to everybody maybe celebrating one today. Miranda Lambert headed your way next, plus news on the way. At the bottom of the hour, now it's Luke Bryan Country, and she knows it. 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
2: The Fayette County Board of Education placed Superintendent Demetrius Liggins on paid leave following months of mounting public pressure. The decision comes as a slap in the face to more than 100 district educators recently laid off due to budget shortfalls. While Liggins continues to collect his taxpayer-funded salary, working parents are demanding transparency from a bureaucratic school system that continues to fail their children. A Harlan County Police Department is relying on hand-me-down vehicles just to respond to emergency calls. The two-man force in Loyal previously used an aging fleet that routinely stalled out at high speeds. Neighboring sheriff's offices donated surplus cruisers to the struggling department, highlighting the severe lack of state resources provided to small rural communities trying to maintain basic public safety. I'm Travis Laird.
1: This is the Kentucky News Network.
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8: WAIN News, 732 Central, 832 Eastern. Thunderstorms, 75. 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Those storms are just strong, nothing severe across Columbia and Adair County this morning. In strong thunderstorms rolling across the city and county this morning. Be prepared for torrential rain and about 40 mile per winds as those storms roll across. A boil water advisory in effect for Columbia Utilities District customers on Baker Street, Mack Street, Cole Street, Mitchell Street, and the side street off of Mitchell Street. That advisory issued due to mainline break until further notice. Boil all water used for drinking and cooking, bringing the water to a rolling boil for 3 minutes before using. Sheriff's office arresting a Columbia man reporting a false hostage situation. A deputy assaulted Thursday. Deputies with the Adair County Sheriff's Office responded to 1253 Campbellsville Road, where a male subject had called a family member and stated people were being held hostage at the location. Upon arrival, deputies checked the residence and found that no one was being held hostage. Deputies made contact with Zachary Ballou, 30, of Columbia, outside the residence and placed him under arrest. As deputies were taking Ballou to the patrol car, he kicked one of the deputies. Ballou was charged with false report, which generates an emergency response, assault third degree, police officer, and alcohol intoxication. That arrest made by Deputy Hunter Tweedy, assisted by Deputy Nick Barber. Recent booking into the Adair County Detention Center. Alan R. Eisner, 28, of Columbia, charged with failure to wear seatbelts, operating a motor vehicle under the influence of a controlled substance, second aggravated circumstance, possession of a controlled substance, first degree, second offense, methamphetamine, and drug paraphernalia by possess. Kentucky State Police, the arresting agency. An update from Adair County Tourism, growth worth celebrating. Quote, Visitors spent $18.8 million in Adair County last year, an increase of $700,000 from 2024's $18.1 million. And if you remember, we had record-breaking flooding last spring that decreased lake activity. This tells a story of growth, more customers walking through local doors, more support for local jobs, and more opportunities for the people who call Adair County home. Every visitor who chooses our community helps strengthen the businesses, families, and future of our small town. Small towns can do big things, and this growth is proof. Close quote. That update from Adair County Tourism. A great update from tourism. An update from Adair County FFA, quote, we are a gold chapter, and not only that, we're recognized for the top 10% in the state. Such a huge win for Adair County FFA's first chapter rating ever. Close quote. Congratulations, Adair County FFA. Also, Adair County Middle School FFA competed in multiple events at the 97th Kentucky FFA Convention. Quote, FFA Quiz Bowl team won second place in the state contest. Team members are Kylie Thorpe, Caden Pegg, Ava Froge, and Weston Willis. Extraneous speaking, fourth place in the state contest was Mason Curry. Prepared public speaking, Alexandria Horner. Opening closing ceremonies team, Mason Curry, Kylie Thorpe, John Gaskins, Miles Spoon, Weston Willis, Michael Hargis, and Caden Pegg. Ag discussion meet team, Miles Spoon, Maria Burton, John Gaskins, and Michael Hargis, as well Kylie Thorpe and Caden Pegg participated in a community service project creating care packages for residents of the Thompson Hood Veterans Center in Wilmore. 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Congratulations and job well done, Adair County Middle School FFA. Old Concord Community Church having a food distribution event at the church food pantry coming up tomorrow, 9 until 11 a.m. Food going to be distributed on a first-come, first-served basis. 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
8: 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Stotts Phelps Macquarie Funeral Home, burial, and Haven Hill Cemetery. 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Stotts Phelps Macquarie Funeral Home with owner Jeff Jesse in charge of arrangements for Leona Marie Aiken, 73, of Columbia. Fork Broadcasting Columbia sends our condolences to the families and to all who have recently lost a loved one.
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14: Cloudy skies with a few peaks of sun
15: today
14: with a chance of thunderstorms.
15: Daytime highs approaching 86.
14: Winds out of the west 8 to 15 miles per hour. Lows dip down to about 61 tonight. Mainly clear skies. A blend of clouds and sun tomorrow. High temperatures reach up to 88. Low 80s Sunday with storms likely. Cooler Monday with highs in the upper 70s and scattered showers. From the WAIN Weather Center, I'm meteorologist Paul Trombley. Currently 72.
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Good morning. It's Josh McKinney, 747 Central, 847 Eastern. Rain and thunderstorms rumbling across Columbia and Adair County this morning again. None of those storms are severe, just strong thunderstorms as they march across the area this morning. There was a special weather statement up as one of those storms came through the northwestern part of the county that has long since expired. Again, nothing severe, just strong thunderstorms moving across the area this morning. Showers and thunderstorms today, clouds, sunshine, 86 where we're headed. Winds gusty up to 21 miles per hour tonight, partly cloudy, low of around 61. More showers and thunderstorms getting back in here Saturday night into Sunday. Also want to remind you once again, a boil water advisory in effect for Columbia Utilities District customers on Baker Street, Mack Street, Cole Street, Mitchell Street, and the side street off of Mitchell Street. That advisory issued due to mainline break until further notice. Boil all water. Use your drinking and cooking, bringing the water to a rolling boil for 3 minutes before using. Sneak peek, the WAIN community calendar brought to you by McDonald's of Columbia. We gotta clear these rain and thunderstorms out of here. Gotta clear them out of here. It's Adair County FCA Golf Scramble Day. 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If you'd like to support that event, it is not too late. 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Once again, Old Concord Community Church having a food distribution event at the church food pantry coming up tomorrow, 9 until 11 a.m. Food distributed on a first-come, first-served basis. Old Concord Community Church, 5996 Fairplay Road, Columbia. Cumberland Thunder having a special concert celebrating their 10th anniversary tomorrow evening, 6 p.m., Jamestown Christian Church, admission free and open to the public. The concert will feature some of Cumberland Thunder's most beloved songs from throughout their career, along with new arrangements, some surprises, and testimonies highlighting the band's journey. Expect an evening of worship, encouragement, and celebration suitable for all ages. Again, admission is free. Cumberland Thunder inviting families, friends, congregations, and music lovers from across the region to join them for an unforgettable evening tomorrow evening, 6 p.m., Jamestown Christian Church. 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That will put you in touch with a good doc, Mike Watson, Miss Anita Dial, or Miss Serena Corbin. 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Jordan Davis, set it your way next. 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
2: 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Winners must appear in person with proper positive legal identification to claim any prize Monday through Friday, excluding holidays, within 30 days, so the prize will be forfeited. Prizes will not be mailed or delivered. Any winner under the age of 18 must be accompanied by a parent or legal guardian. No trade or cash equivalent will be awarded for any contest prize. Any person or persons found to be in violation of these contest rules before, during, or after the respective contest or giveaway will be disqualified and will not be eligible for future contests and giveaways.
3: Cloudy skies with a few peaks of sun today with a chance of thunderstorms. Daytime highs approaching 86. Westerly winds 8 to 15 miles per hour. Mainly clear skies tonight. Lows level off around 61. High temperatures reach up to 88 tomorrow. Sunshine mixed with clouds at times. Thunderstorms likely Sunday. High temperatures reach up to 83. 77. Sunshine mixed with clouds at times Monday. From the WAIN Weather Center, I'm meteorologist Paul Trombley. Right now, 72.
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2: ABC News, I'm Sherry Preston. SpaceX hits the NASDAQ today. Money raised at its IPO, estimated to be $75 billion, so it would become the largest public offering in history. The stock sale also expected to make Elon Musk the world's first trillionaire. Powerful storms leaving 500,000 customers without power in several states.
3: In Wisconsin, fallen trees and utility poles littering the roads. In Iowa, torrential rain swamping communities, with some areas seeing more than 3 inches in a single day. The downpour stretching all the way to Pennsylvania. Forecasters say the combination of high heat and humidity is helping fuel these storms. Feels like temperatures could top 100 degrees today along parts of the East Coast.
2: That's ABC's Sophie Flay. Hours before he threatened to escalate the war by bombing Iran and taking over its oil facility, President Trump is now calling off new military strikes and claiming a breakthrough in negotiations to end the war. Iran is disputing that. This is ABC News.
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3: WAIN weather.
7: Cloudy skies with a few peaks of sun
8: today
7: with a chance of thunderstorms.
8: Daytime highs approaching 86. Westerly winds 8 to 15 miles per hour. Mainly clear skies tonight. Lows level off around 61. High temperatures reach up to 88 tomorrow. Sunshine mixed with clouds at times.
7: Thunderstorms likely
8: Sunday. High temperatures reach up to 83. 77. Sunshine mixed with clouds at times Monday. From the WAIN Weather Center, I'm meteorologist Paul Trombley. Right now, 72.
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Good morning. 806 Central, 906 Eastern. Ella Langley, Houston, Texas. Ready to go next. Less than 7 minutes, we give away some Opry tickets. 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

Paula Langley on iCountry 93.5, today's best new country. Good morning. It's Josh McKinney, 8:13 Central, 9:13 Eastern. Clouds 74 on your Friday. Hope you have a fantastic day today and a wonderful weekend, my friends. We have made it to another weekend. Hope it is a great one. Reminder, boil water advisor in effect for Columbia Dairy Utilities District customers on Baker Street, Mack Street, Cole Street, Mitchell Street, and the side street off of Mitchell Street. That advisory has been issued due to mainline break. Until further notice, boil all water used for drinking and cooking. Bring that water to a rolling boil for 3 minutes before using. Rain and thunderstorms rumbling through earlier clouds. Sunshine today, 86 is where we're headed. Time to give away some opera tickets. 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Every Wednesday, Thursday, and Friday, we give you a hint for an artist that's coming soon to the Opry. Of course, we invite you to guess the name of that artist for a chance to win tickets to the Grand Ole Opry. Let's recap this week's clues, shall we? 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From Wednesday, this artist made history as the first female country artist with 3 consecutive multi-week number one songs. Your clue from Thursday. This artist earned recognition for having one of the top 20 country albums of the 1990s on Spotify. Your clue from earlier today, Friday. This artist broke through with the debut single Heads Carolina Tells California, becoming an instant household name. My extra hints for you this week, McKinney's extra hints for you this week. Her initials, JDM, Mrs. McKinney's favorite song from this artist, My Give a Damn Is Busted. Here's an audio clue of that song for you.

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0: 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We've got all the correct answers of Jody Messina in the WAIM prize box. Maestro, drum roll, please. Thank you, Kyle. Stir it around one time for luck as we pull out a winner. We say congratulations to Haley Flowers. Congratulations, Haley Flowers. You're a winner of tickets to the Grand Ole Opry. Haley correctly identified Jody Messina as the answer to this week's Opry Brain Teaser. And for that, hooking Haley up with tickets to the Opry. Haley, congratulations. We will be in touch shortly about your tickets to the Opry. Congratulations, Haley Flowers. You're heading to the Grand J&S Auto Sales Hot Country Throwback headed your way next. McKinnon in the Morning, Hot Country 93.5. 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
11: Cloudy skies with a few peaks of sun today with a chance of thunderstorms. Daytime highs approaching 86. Westerly winds 8 to 15 miles per hour. Mainly clear skies tonight. Lows level off around 61. High temperatures reach up to 88 tomorrow. Sunshine mixed with clouds at times. Thunderstorms likely Sunday. High temperatures reach up to 83. 77, sunshine mixed with clouds at times Monday. From the WAIN Weather Center, I'm meteorologist Paul Trombley. Right now, 72.
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0: 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This morning, it's Miss Reba. 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
2: Cloudy skies with a few peaks of sun today with a chance of thunderstorms. Daytime highs approaching 86. Westerly winds 8 to 15 miles per hour. Mainly clear skies tonight. Lows level off around 61. High temperatures reach up to 88 tomorrow. Sunshine mixed with clouds at times. Thunderstorms likely Sunday. High temperatures reach up to 83. 77. Sunshine mixed with clouds at times Monday. From the WAIN Weather Center, I'm meteorologist Paul Trombley. Right now, 72.
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0: 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We're standing in the community bus on Hunter Country 93.5. I'm Josh Kenny. 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Cloudy, 74 on your Friday. Hope you have a fantastic day today and a wonderful weekend, my friends. We have made it to another weekend. Hope it is a great one. Showers and thunderstorms rumbling through the area earlier this morning. None of those were severe, just a couple of embedded strong thunderstorms in that cluster that rolled through earlier this morning. National Weather Service did put out a special weather statement at a little before 7 for a part of those thunderstorms that had entered from Greene County into the northwestern part of Adair County. That's since long gone by the wayside as those showers and storms have moved on off to our east. We'll have a full updated look. WAIN forecast coming up later in the half hour. I want to remind you, boil water advisory in effect for Columbia Air Utilities District customers on Baker Street, Mack Street, Cole Street, Mitchell Street, and the side street off of Mitchell Street. That advisory issued due to mainline break until further notice. Boil all water used for drinking and cooking. Bring the water to a rolling boil for 3 minutes before using. A couple of things wanted to spend a little extra time on this morning. Had them for you during our newscast this morning. First, from Adair County Tourism, it's growth worth celebrating. From Adair County Tourism, quote, visitors spent $18.8 million in Adair County last year, an increase of $700,000 from 2024's $18.1 million. And if you remember, we had record-breaking flooding last spring that decreased lake activity. This tells a story of growth, more customers walking through local doors, more support for local jobs, and more opportunities for people who call Adair County home. Every visitor who chooses our community helps strengthen the businesses, families, and future of our small town. Small towns can do big things, and this growth it's proof, close quote. An awesome update from Adair County Tourism. The dynamic duo of Miss Page and Miss Bree, scheduled to be with us coming up next week. Certainly, we'll make it a point to talk about the growth that Adair County saw in 2025. And I remember when Page and Breanne were here a couple months ago waiting on this information to come out, and Paige was very, very worried. I don't know if we really talked about it on air that day, but now the numbers are out. I hope it's okay for me to say it, and certainly we'll talk more next week when we catch up with that dynamic duo of Paige and Breanne. You know, she was severely worried, and rightfully so, because of that record-breaking flooding that was seemed like a constant early part of the year, and that flooding that lasted pretty much all summer for the most part. Sometimes it lasted the entire year in certain parts as the lake had trouble getting it back to where it needed to be, and campgrounds and ramps and this, that, and the other open. So it's great news for Adair County Tourism. $700,000, an increase from 2024 to 2025, and that is absolutely growth worth celebrating. And tourism putting that on social media yesterday, and of course, like always with anything on social media, those are there are certain folks in our society that just want to just rain on parades that for no other reason, just to be a Debbie or a Don Downer for one reason or another. I don't get those people. I don't understand that. I really don't, and I think our ladies from tourism do a wonderful, wonderful job, certainly. And we're, again, not to steal the governor's line, but literally we are all in this together, and it takes us all. And no, Columbia and Adair County, we're not going to be Louisville and Jefferson County. We're not going to be Lexington and Fayette County. But my goodness, we can absolutely be what we are and do what we do best, and that's hospitality at its best. That's treating those folks that come from off in like they're from on, if you will. as you know that saying. That's what we do best. And again, we're not going to be Louisville. We're not going to be Lexington. We're not going to be Indianapolis. We're not going to be Atlanta. Thank God we're not those places. We're not. So let's appreciate what we have and support what we have. And 95% of us do that. And then there are just a couple that just want to, you know what, all over it for one reason or another. And anytime Paige and Brianne are here, I tell them all the time, keep doing what you're doing, ladies. You're all doing a great job. The face of tourism for Adair County. And that's great news for Adair County tourism, as visitors spent $18.8 million in the county last year, an increase of $700,000 from 2024. And again, that with record-breaking flooding last spring. So if you didn't have to deal with that record-breaking flooding, could you imagine what that number would have been? Yeah. Be interested to see this time next year what it is. Also want to pass along information again. Adair County FFA, an update from FFA. Quote, we are gold chapter. We are a gold chapter. And not only that, we were recognized for the top 10% in the state. Such a huge win for Adair County FFA's first chapter rating ever. Close quote. Congratulations, Adair County FFA, a gold chapter recognized for being in the top 10%. In the state. That is indeed a huge win for Adair County FFA. Congratulations. Job well done, FFA. Keep doing the great work. Also, Adair County Middle School FFA, wanted to tell you again, they competed in multiple events at the 97th Kentucky FFA Convention. Quote, FFA Quiz Bowl team won second place in the state contest. Team members are Conley Thorpe, Caden Pegg, Ava Froge, and Weston Willis. Experienceous speaking, fourth place in state contest was Mason Curry. Prepared public speaking, Alexandria Porter. Opening closing ceremonies team, Mason Curry, Kylie Thorpe, John Gaskins, Miles Spoon, Weston Willis, Michael Hargis, and Caden Pegg. Ag discussion meet team, Miles Spoon, Maria Burton, John Gaskins, and Michael Hargis, as well as Kylie Thorpe and Caden Pegg. Participated in a community service project creating care packages for residents of the Thompson Hood Veterans Center in Wilmore. Close quote. How about them? Adair County Middle School FFA competing in multiple events at the 97th Kentucky FFA Convention. Job well done, FFAers. We are mighty proud of you here at Fork Broadcasting Columbia. And like we talked with the high school, keep doing your thing. Keep doing that great work. North Century Pharmacy presenting the Community Buzz on Hot Country 93.5.
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4: 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Winners must appear in person with proper positive legal identification to claim any prize Monday through Friday, excluding holidays, within 30 days, so the prize will be forfeited. Prizes will not be mailed or delivered. Any winner under the age of 18 must be accompanied by a parent or legal guardian. No trade or cash equivalent will be awarded for any contest prize. Any person or persons found to be in violation of these contest rules before, during, or after the respective contest or giveaway will be disqualified and will not be eligible for future contests and giveaways.
5: Cloudy skies with a few peaks of sun today with a chance of thunderstorms. Daytime highs approaching 86. Westerly winds 8 to 15 miles per hour. Mainly clear skies tonight. Lows level off around 61. High temperatures reach up to 88 tomorrow. Sunshine mixed with clouds at times. Thunderstorms likely Sunday. High temperatures reach up to 83. 77. Sunshine mixed with clouds at times Monday. From the WAIN Weather Center, I'm meteorologist Paul Trombley. Right now, it's 73 degrees.

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Sneak peek, the WAIN Community Calendar brought to you by McDonald's of Columbia. In case you missed it earlier this morning, Old Concord Community Church having another food distribution event at the church food pantry coming up tomorrow morning, 9 until 11 a.m. Food distributed on a first-come, first-served basis. Old Concord Community Church, 5996 Fairplay Road, Columbia. Again, Old Concord Community Church having another food distribution event coming up tomorrow morning, 9 until 11 a.m., 5996 Fairplay Road, Columbia. Cumberland Thunder having a special concert celebrating their 10th anniversary. That's tomorrow evening, 6 p.m., Jamestown Christian Church. Admission is free and open to the public. The concert will feature some of Cumberland Thunder's most beloved songs from throughout their career, along with new arrangements, some surprises, and testimonies highlighting the band's journey. Expect an evening of worship, encouragement, and celebration suitable for all ages. Again, admission is free. 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Tomorrow evening, 6 p.m., Jamestown Christian Church. Again, admission is free and open to the public. Congratulations, Cumberland Thunder, celebrating their 10th anniversary. Mount Carmel Church, 2472 Mount Carmel Road, Columbia, inviting everyone to VBS. That's coming up next week, 6 until 8:30 nightly. This year's theme at Mount Carmel, Rainforest Falls, exploring the nature of God, discovering who God is and how much He loves us. You're invited to join the fun. 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Classes for preschool to adults, fun crafts, Bible stories, music, and friends will all be a part of it. Vacation Bible School, Rainforest Falls, exploring the nature of God, Monday through Friday, 6 until 7:30 next week. That is happening at Russell Heights Baptist Church, 19 Bramlett Street, Columbia. If you need a ride, they can assist, 270-634-3173. That's 270-634-3173. Vacation Bible School, Russell Heights Baptist Church, next week, 6 until 7:30. Rainforest Falls, exploring the nature of God. If you need a ride, 270-634-3173. That's 270-634-3173. In Search of Treasure Island, Niffley Christian Church, inviting you to join them for a great week of VBS. There is treasure to find, wandering the truth of God's Word, and you learn about the treasure God has prepared for us in Jesus. VBS coming up next week as well, Monday through Friday from 6 until 8 p.m. The closing program next Saturday includes a water slide. How about it? That's happening next Saturday, 1 until 4, in Search of Treasure Island, Niffley Christian Church Vacation Bible School, all next week, Monday through Friday, 6 until 8. The closing program next Saturday, June 20th, with a water slide. Yeah, boy. 1 until 4 for that fun next Saturday. That's at Niffley Christian Church. 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Of course, next week is a big, big week. Mark Twain Storytelling Festival coming up next week in Columbia. And Adair County special events going on all throughout the week. The Adair County Genealogy and History Research Center has history information out
about Jane Lambton Clemens. Of course, her birthday is coming up next week on the 18th. Thank you, Mike Watson, for the information on that. Of course, Mark Twain Storytelling Festival. There's the debut of that beautiful mural that's been painted in downtown Columbia by Mr. Tizan. That's coming up on Monday, I think, at 11 a.m. Everyone is invited to that mural unveiling on Monday. Of course, get by the Genealogy and History Research Center all next week for history lessons on Mrs. Jane Lambton Clemens all next week. And, of course, Friday, the getting gets good, so to speak, next Friday with the Mark Twain Storytelling Festival. Events happening all throughout the day on Saturday. Now, my understanding is some of those events on Saturday, in particular the events that are happening on campus at Lindsey Wilson University, there are tickets that need to be purchased for those events, and I think those tickets are for events on campus at Lindsey Wilson University. I think if I remember correctly, and if I'm wrong, someone, please, certainly, please feel free to let me know. I know Mike Watson's event is going to be free. It's open to the public. There are food trucks going to be in town on Saturday as well. It's going to be a great first annual Mark Twain Storytelling Festival coming up next week in Columbia and Dare County. A lot of hard work has went into it, and the week is finally here. Of course, next week is Jane Lambton Clemens and Mark Twain Week, thanks to a proclamation from Mayor Pamela Hoots. WAIN Community Calendar brought to you by McDonald's of Columbia. 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

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Updated WAIN forecast. Showers and thunderstorms rumbling through earlier this morning. None of those were severe. Just a strong thunderstorm or two in that complex that moved through earlier. Clouds, sunshine, 86 is where we're headed today. Winds going to be gusty up to around 21 miles per hour tonight. Partly cloudy, low of around 61. Saturday, mostly sunny tomorrow. High of 88. Shower and thunderstorm chances. Creeping back into the forecast, Saturday night is 70% chance of those. Mostly cloudy, low of around 68. Sunday, an even better chance of showers and thunderstorms. 90% chance of those. High of 83 on Sunday. Sunday night, partly cloudy, low of around 58. Monday, starting another work week, a cool down, a nice cool down. Is I believe we're going to get rid of the humidity and the mugginess, the weather you can wear Monday next week. Hey, we got a weekend to enjoy, but Monday's weather is going to be nice, especially after back-to-back 90-plus degree days. My goodness. Yeah. Body's trying to adjust to summer that is quickly approaching. What? Summer officially arriving next Sunday, the 21st, if I'm looking at it right. Yeah. I believe so. Monday's not going to feel like it. Partly sunny on Monday, 77. Sunshine on Tuesday and high of 80. But today, had showers and thunderstorms earlier. Chance of those still existing today. Cloud, sunshine, 86. Winds going to get gusty up to around 21 miles per hour. Taking another quick look at sports from Coach Michelle Neat. 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I don't need to waste money on myself anyway. 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KHSAA State Baseball Tournament gets back going today. 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

Apollo versus Trinity championship set for tomorrow afternoon. KHSAA State Softball Tournament getting back underway in Lexington today as well. Semifinals, South Warren versus Highlands. Bullet East versus George Rogers Clark. Softball State Championship set for tomorrow evening. The Cincinnati Reds back at Great America Ballpark this weekend for a six-game homestand as to begin that homestand with the first of three against the Diamondbacks tonight. It continues Saturday and Sunday. Cincinnati Reds baseball, classic hits, Wayne, 101.9 FM and 1270 AM. Your home for the Cincinnati Reds. The Bowling Green Hot Rods mounted a rally. They came up short last night at VG Ballpark, 8-7. They fall to the Rome Emperors. That series continues tonight and this weekend. That, my friends, will do it for me on this Friday, a finally Friday. Hope you have a wonderful day and a fantastic weekend. 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

0: Music from Lee Bryce as we work our way through Friday. That's Killed the Man, part of Country with Carson. Heard of looks maxing, but a subset of that is tan maxing or sun maxing or bronzer maxing, which, yes, is all about tanning. Heading into summer, people want that glow, they want that tan, and I get it because we all do look better when our skin just has that beautiful bronze to it. Thing is, as somebody who's real pale, I don't tan. I burn. So that's why SPF is absolutely part of my daily routine. But a lot of people heading into the season are going outside to bake to get that beautiful bronze. But we do have self-tanners. We do have spray tanners. And maybe you don't open yourself up to all sorts of skin issues. It's not just about skin cancer, but the damage sun can do to our skin, whether it's drying out, whether it's wrinkles, premature aging. If your looks maxing, seems counterintuitive to the outcome.
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11: 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Winners must appear in person with proper positive legal identification to claim any prize Monday through Friday, excluding holidays, within 30 days, so the prize will be forfeited. Prizes will not be mailed or delivered. Any winner under the age of 18 must be accompanied by a parent or legal guardian. No trade or cash equivalent will be awarded for any contest prize. Any person or persons found to be in violation of these contest rules before, during, or after the respective contest or giveaway will be disqualified and will not be eligible for future contests and giveaways.
12: Cloudy skies with a few peaks of sun today with a chance of thunderstorms. Daytime highs approaching 86. Westerly winds 8 to 15 miles per hour. Mainly clear skies tonight. Lows level off around 61. High temperatures reach up to 88 tomorrow. Sunshine mixed with clouds at times. Thunderstorms likely Sunday. High temperatures reach up to 83. 77. Sunshine mixed with clouds at times Monday. From the WAIN Weather Center, I'm meteorologist Paul Trombley. Right now, 76.
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0: Wrapping on up with Riley Green, part of Country with Carson. Change my mind. We were just talking the other day about using the air conditioner and keeping our houses at least comfortable, if not cool, but still saving money and not maxing out our electric bills. Have you heard the 20-degree rule when it comes to your AC? The 20-degree rule says that your AC shouldn't be running more than 20 degrees below the outside temperature. So if it's 95 degrees out, you shouldn't be below 75. I get it. In theory, I love that, but my thermostat usually doesn't go much beyond 72. That's kind of where I sit it, regardless of where outside is.
1: Okay, dial them up.
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14: 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Winners must appear in person with proper positive legal identification to claim any prize Monday through Friday, excluding holidays, within 30 days, so the prize will be forfeited. Prizes will not be mailed or delivered. Any winner under the age of 18 must be accompanied by a parent or legal guardian. No trade or cash equivalent will be awarded for any contest prize. Any person or persons found to be in violation of these contest rules before, during, or after the respective contest or giveaway will be disqualified and will not be eligible for future contests and giveaways. AIN, on the air since 1951, playing the best tunes just for you.

0: 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Luke Combs on the way. This is Thomas Rhett and Jordan Davis. Ain't a Bad Life on Country with Carson.
1: Didn't win the lotto, but the dogs won. Didn't bag a biggin', but I saw one. Just the things that do.

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0: I think I was telling you this. A friend of mine hit me up asking if I had any connections to get Ella Langley perfume. No, I don't. Well, I didn't think I did, but I asked a couple of my friends who work with her, and I was able to not get my hands on Be Her full size, but they gave me the little tester, the little sample, and I haven't even opened it yet. Just the packaging it came in, I can smell it through there. It is, when I say heavy, I mean that in the best way possible. It's deep, it's rich. And even though it does say that it's got floral notes, I feel like it's not that flowery, which I'm not usually a fan of flowery perfumes. So whatever it is, however they put this together, I can see why it's flying off the shelves. Ella Langley, sure, she's a draw, but also the scent is pretty great.
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9: ABC News, I'm Sherry Preston. SpaceX blasts off for Wall Street, the biggest IPO ever happening right now. Elon Musk is there, his company on track to become the most valuable company ever to go public. And ABC's Elizabeth Schulze says you could end up owning some of it.
10: There are new rules on stock exchanges that make it easier for newly public companies to get added to index funds. What that means is if you have a 401k or a retirement account, you could very soon own SpaceX without even realizing it.
9: President Trump saying a deal has been agreed to in Iran, even though Iran is not confirming that is the case. The president's big birthday UFC party set for Sunday. 7 UFC fights will be carried out on the White House lawn. The president's hand-picked board at the Kennedy Center is seeking a stay of a judge's ruling that says Trump's name was illegally added to the Kennedy Center and that it must be removed by the end of the day today. The formal request was filed late yesterday. Severe weather and tornadoes overnight. 17 tornadoes touching down in Illinois. This is ABC News.
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1: Cloudy skies with a few peaks of sun today with a chance of thunderstorms. Daytime highs approaching 86. Westerly winds 8 to 15 miles per hour. Mainly clear skies tonight. Lows level off around 61. High temperatures reach up to 88 tomorrow. Sunshine mixed with clouds at times. Thunderstorms likely Sunday. High temperatures reach up to 83. 77. Sunshine mixed with clouds at times Monday. From the WAIN Weather Center, I'm meteorologist Paul Trombley. Currently 77.
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0: I would love to hear what you're getting into this weekend. 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We just heard from Ella Langley, Be Her, part of Country with Carson. It starts with Memorial Day weekend and continues all the way to Labor Day. Not just summer, but summer movie season, summer blockbusters. That's when we see the really big movies hit theaters. Just in time, it's National Movie Night, which I get it. We don't need to go to the theaters for that. Now we all have such great TVs. Maybe you've got streaming services set up. Maybe you're going old school. You've got that Blu-ray player out. But it's a great excuse, however you celebrate it tonight, whether it's getting everybody into the theater and paying those prices for the popcorn and the sodas, or doing it all in the house a little bit cheaper and probably a whole lot comfier.
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14: 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Winners must appear in person with proper positive legal identification. Claim any prize Monday through Friday, excluding holidays, within 30 days, so the prize will be forfeited. Prizes will not be mailed or delivered. Any winner under the age of 18 must be accompanied by a parent or legal guardian. No trade or cash equivalent will be awarded for any contest prize. Any person or persons found to be in violation of these contest rules before, during, or after the respective contest or giveaway will be disqualified and will not be eligible for future contests and giveaways.
15: Cloudy skies with a few peaks of sun today with a chance of thunderstorms. Daytime highs approaching 86. Westerly winds 8 to 15 miles per hour. Mainly clear skies tonight. Lows level off around 61. High temperatures reach up to 88 tomorrow. Sunshine mixed with clouds at times. Thunderstorms likely Sunday. High temperatures reach up to 83. 77. Sunshine mixed with clouds at times Monday. From the WAIN Weather Center, I'm meteorologist Paul Trombley. Currently 77.
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0: Working our way toward the weekend. Luke Combs helping us get there with Sleepless in a Hotel Room on Country with Carson. I had a doctor's appointment yesterday, and it was scheduled for 3 o'clock, but they said, hey, if you could be here at 2:45. I was like, absolutely. Thing is, though, the later you get in the day when it comes to any appointment like that, whether it's a doctor, whether it's a dentist, the chances of them taking you right when you're scheduled, you know the chances go down the later it gets. So, yes, I got there actually about half an hour early because I was done with work. I figured I'll just go sit in the parking lot. Nah, they have a comfy waiting room. I'll go in there. I'll use their free Wi-Fi. Yeah, they weren't that far removed from 3 o'clock, but no, it definitely wasn't 3 o'clock when they came to get me.
1: 1-800-667-8686. 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It's like finger aerobics. This is Country with Carson.
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7: 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Winners must appear in person with proper positive legal identification. Claim any prize Monday through Friday, excluding holidays, within 30 days, so the prize will be forfeited. Prizes will not be mailed or delivered. Any winner under the age of 18 must be accompanied by a parent or legal guardian. No trade or cash equivalent will be awarded for any contest prize. Any person or persons found to be in violation of these contest rules before, during, or after the respective contest or giveaway will be disqualified and will not be eligible for future contests and giveaways.
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0: 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It doesn't matter what the age on your driver's license says. You're never too old to run through a sprinkler. 1-800-667-8686.
1: A few days before he turned 80, he was sitting out back in a rocker. He said, "What you been up to lately?"

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1: 1-800-667-8686. Dial it up now. It's like finger aerobics. 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
2: Meet Matthew Preston. 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
4: ABC News, I'm Sherry Preston. SpaceX makes its Wall Street debut. Elon Musk and his team watching from SpaceX headquarters in South Texas, and the company's president, Gwynne Shotwell, ringing the opening bell of the NASDAQ in New York today. A lot of fighting and kicking and screaming going on at the White House this weekend, as the UFC fight President Trump wanted so badly is held on Sunday.
5: More than $60 million has already been spent to prepare for this event. The UFC says they are footing the bill and will actually lose $30 million on all of this. But this is also a massive marketing opportunity for them. And President Trump himself is financially entangled in the UFC, owning significant stock in its parent company. And his administration has also announced new partnerships with the UFC, the State Department launching a sports diplomacy program with them.
4: ABC's Mary Bruce. The White House still insisting a peace deal has been agreed upon between the U.S. and Iran. Iran has not confirmed that. This is ABC News.
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17: Cloudy skies with a few peaks of sun today with a chance of thunderstorms. Highs around 85. Westerly winds 5 to 10 miles per hour. Slight chance of thunderstorms tonight. Lows dip down to about 61. High temperatures reach up to 88 tomorrow. Sunshine mixed with clouds at times. High temperatures reach up to 83 Sunday.

0: With thunderstorms, likely. 77, sunshine, mixed with clouds at times, Monday. From the WAIN Weather Center, I'm meteorologist Paul Trombley. Currently, 78.
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0: When you're waiting at the airport, maybe you're going through security or you're getting to an amusement park, a lot of us tend to pick the right line, which is why the tip for travel is no, see how long the line is to the left, because people don't choose that as much. 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We go counterclockwise, and science actually doesn't have an explanation for why we do that.
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16: 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Winners must appear in person with proper positive legal identification. Claim any prize Monday through Friday, excluding holidays, within 30 days, so the prize will be forfeited. Prizes will not be mailed or delivered. Any winner under the age of 18 must be accompanied by a parent or legal guardian. No trade or cash equivalent will be awarded for any contest prize. Any person or persons found to be in violation of these contest rules before, during, or after the respective contest or giveaway away will be disqualified and will not be eligible for future contests and giveaways.
1: Cloudy skies with a few peaks of sun
17: today
1: with a chance of thunderstorms.
17: Highs around 85.
1: Westerly winds 5 to 10 miles per hour. Slight chance of thunderstorms
17: tonight.
1: Lows dip down to about 61. High temperatures reach up to 88 tomorrow. Sunshine mixed with clouds at times. High temperatures reach up to 83 Sunday with thunderstorms likely. 77 sunshine mixed with clouds at times Monday. From the WAIN Weather Center, I'm meteorologist Paul Trombley. Currently, it's 80 degrees.
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0: So glad that we are getting through this Friday together. We just heard Ella Langley with Choose in Texas on Country with Carson. Iced coffee, so much more than just coffee and ice cubes. 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And even though they're a little bit chillier, there still is the calorie count. Because sure, black coffee on ice, pretty much minimal calories. But when you start throwing things like caramel, like an iced caramel latte, or brown sugar frappuccino, those iced white chocolate mochas, that's when the calorie count, even when the temperatures are going up, those can be even higher.
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13: 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Winners must appear in person with proper positive legal identification to claim any prize Monday through Friday, excluding holidays, within 30 days, so the prize will be forfeited. Prizes will not be mailed or delivered. Any winner under the age of 18 must be accompanied by a parent or legal guardian. No trade or cash equivalent will be awarded for any contest prize. Any person or persons found to be in violation of these contest rules before, during, or after the respective contest or giveaway will be disqualified and will not be eligible for future contests and giveaways.
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I saw that Ozempic personality was trending and I thought, oh no, do I have Ozempic personality? I didn't know. I've been on a GLP-1 for the better part of 3 years. And I will say I have been shopping a lot more, or I've been shopping for clothes a lot more because I do have an entire wardrobe to replace, but I've been thrifting. But I talk a lot about thrifting. Oh no, am I talking too much about clothes? Am I talking about thrifting? Am I just too much? No, actually, Ozempic personality is the opposite. People are saying that it's making things gray, that they're losing interest in things like TV shows that they loved, or even food, which, well, yeah, we're not eating as much, but I still love food. People saying they're losing interest in alcohol, which I didn't really drink before, so I cannot attest to. But as for interest in my favorite TV shows or books, oh no, I am still

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4: ABC News, I'm Sherry Preston. A federal judge has agreed to extend the court-ordered block on President Trump's $1.8 billion settlement fund, compensating those who claim to have been victims of a weaponized government. The fund to be blocked until further notice from the court. The Trump administration appealing another federal judge's ruling, ordering the president's name removed from the Kennedy Center for the Performing Arts. The administration argues that the president's hand-picked board should be able to add a secondary name to the facility. A long night of violent storms across the Midwest. In Illinois, ABC's Alex Perez.
5: Here in Streeter, there are personal belongings scattered everywhere. Just a reminder of how powerful this storm was. Now, the difficult process of assessing the damage is only just beginning, but officials here say, thankfully, there are no reports of any fatalities.
4: SpaceX to be on the New York Stock Exchange, or the NASDAQ, actually. It's not trading quite yet. It can take time for brokers to set up all their buy and sell orders, but it's just about for its first trade. This is ABC News.
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14: Chance of thunderstorms this afternoon. Otherwise, cloudy skies with a few peaks of sun. Highs level off around 85. Westerly winds 5 to 10 miles per hour. Partly cloudy skies tonight. Slight chance of thunderstorms. Lows level off around 61. Sunshine mixed with clouds at times tomorrow. Daytime highs approaching 88. From the WAIN Weather Center, I'm meteorologist Jennifer Wojcicki. Right now, 80.
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0: Kenny Chesney keeping us going through our workday with Carry On, part of Country with Carson. There's a new Brad Pitt movie coming out called Heart of the Beast, and the trailer dropped yesterday, and very heavily featured is a dog, and people are very concerned. Hey, before I go see this movie, does the dog die? Well, the producer posted on social media and said, hey, spoiler, the dog doesn't die, you're welcome. Which, if you are worried about that, do you know there's an entire website dedicated? Seriously, I use it all the time. DoesTheDogDie.com. It's not just about dogs. It's TV shows. It's movies that if you're worried about animals dying, if that for some reason is what a lot of us, it gets us, you can find by a specific piece of media and it will let you know whether or not the animal survives.
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8: The Fayette County Board of Education placed Superintendent Demetrius Liggins on paid leave following months of mounting public pressure. The decision comes as a slap in the face to more than 100 district educators recently laid off due to budget shortfalls. While Liggins continues to collect his taxpayer-funded salary, working parents are demanding transparency from a bureaucratic school system that continues to fail their children. A Harlan County Police Department is relying on hand-me-down vehicles just to respond to emergency calls. The two-man force in Loyal previously used an aging fleet that routinely stalled out at high speeds. Neighboring sheriff's offices donated surplus cruisers to the struggling department, highlighting the severe lack of state resources provided to small rural communities trying to maintain basic public safety. I'm Travis Laird.
7: This is the Kentucky News Network.
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16: Chance of thunderstorms this afternoon. Otherwise, cloudy skies with a few peaks of sun. Highs level off around 85. Westerly winds 5 to 10 miles per hour. Partly cloudy skies. Tonight, slight chance of thunderstorms. Lows level off around 61. Sunshine mixed with clouds at times. Tomorrow, daytime highs approaching 88. From the WAIN Weather Center, I'm meteorologist Jennifer Wojcicki. Right now, it's 81 degrees.
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She was dressed to kill, I was in my boots. 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

0: That is Bailey Zimmerman wrapping on up with Chevy Silverado, part of Country with Carson. When you're flying, if you've got a long day ahead of you and you don't really want to pay airport snack prices, maybe you're bringing your own food, which a lot of food is okay to get through TSA. Drinks, not so much. But then you have the in-between, like peanut butter or nut butters, because it's not just liquid rules, but also gels, creams, and pastes, which is why something like peanut butter could be subject to additional screening or may not be allowed. It's kind of a gray area. Same thing goes for guac, hummus, and other creamy dips.
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20: I took two.

0: I came across a list of the hairstyles that are on their way out. And if you want to be chic for the summer, here's what you should do instead. And I expected it would be something like beachy waves, absolutely an in. Big fat curls, maybe not, because you're talking about curling irons, heat, that may not be as comfortable to keep up in the summer. But one of the things they said we need to get rid of are top knots. Okay, I don't think most people are using top knots as a fashion statement. That's a, it's a Saturday morning, I'm running to the grocery store, I'm just keeping my hair out of my face, or that's how I put my hair up if I'm going to the gym or if I'm going running. It's not really a summer style for me as much as, yeah, I just didn't even bother this morning. But trust me, when I do care, it won't be this.
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0: Seven known victims at this time. There's at least one victim that is dead on the scene.
1: Midland Mayor Lori Blong says police have established a perimeter. A local news report was quoting witnesses as saying two people were shot while waiting at a stoplight and that the shooter is now barricaded inside a building. A federal judge has issued an injunction blocking President Trump's $1.8 billion fund to benefit those who claim to have been victimized by the Biden administration. There's no deal yet officially announced or signing scheduled between the United States and Iran, even though Iran's foreign minister says an agreement has never been closer. SpaceX stock, just issued today, has been trading at about $162, higher than the initial offering price. And that means SpaceX is worth $2 trillion. And founder Elon Musk is officially the world's first trillionaire. This is ABC News.
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12: Chance of thunderstorms this afternoon. Otherwise, cloudy skies with a few peaks of sun. Highs level off around 85. Westerly winds 5 to 10 miles per hour. Partly cloudy skies tonight. Slight chance of thunderstorms. Lows level off around 61. Sunshine mixed with clouds at times. Tomorrow, daytime highs approaching 88. From the WAIN Weather Center, I'm meteorologist Jennifer Wojcicki. Right now, it's 81 degrees.
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Insta, Facebook, X. I'm at Carson On Air. We got Riley Green, Change My Mind, on Country with Carson.

0: Music from Ella Langley to take us through our Friday, wrapping on up Be Her, part of Country with Carson. If work is feeling like a lot right now, it may not be that you're burned out. 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You care about the quality of your work and that you want to do it. It's just that there's too much on your plate. And that might be time to have that uncomfortable conversation with your boss that you are a hard worker. This just may take more than one person. Some things might need to get redistributed.
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12: 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Please be advised of the following rules. No purchase necessary. Contests are open to all persons except for broadcasting and their affiliated radio stations, for employees and their immediate families. Event sponsors, prize providers, or advertisers and their respective immediate families are not eligible to win. Participants can only win one contest prize per person every 30 days. for prizes valued at over $150, only one prize per household every 90 days. Winners must appear in person with proper positive legal identification to claim any prize Monday through Friday, excluding holidays, within 30 days, so the prize will be forfeited. Prizes will not be mailed or delivered. Any winner under the age of 18 must be accompanied by a parent or legal guardian. No trade or cash equivalent will be awarded for any contest prize. Any person or persons found to be in violation of these contest rules before, during, or after the respective contest or giveaway will be disqualified and will not be eligible for future contests and giveaways.
13: Chance of thunderstorms this afternoon. Otherwise, cloudy skies with a few peaks of sun. Highs level off around 85. Westerly winds 5 to 10 miles per hour. Partly cloudy skies tonight. Slight chance of thunderstorms. Lows level off around 61. Sunshine mixed with clouds at times. Tomorrow, daytime highs approaching 88. From the WAIN Weather Center, I'm meteorologist Jennifer Wojcicki. Right now, it's 81 degrees.
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0: Keeping us going through our Friday Ty Myers, Ends of the Earth, part of country with Carson. Maybe you don't have your actual summer vacation planned yet. The PTO is on the books. You know what week you're taking off. But in terms of actually getting away, if you haven't scheduled it, you are not alone. A growing number of Americans, between the prices of airfare and gas, a lot of people have been holding off on booking an actual summer vacation. So if you are looking to get away, you might want to look at things like all-inclusive resorts or even cruises. A lot of those will do kids stay free deals. And if you are doing the whole family and you've got children under a certain age, you might be able to find a way to take the whole family at a lesser cost than you expected.
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16: 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Winners must appear in person with proper positive legal identification to claim any prize Monday through Friday, excluding holidays, within 30 days, so the prize will be forfeited. Prizes will not be mailed or delivered. Any winner under the age of 18 must be accompanied by a parent or legal guardian. No trade or cash equivalent will be awarded for any contest prize. Any person or persons found to be in violation of these contest rules before, during, or after the respective contest or giveaway will be disqualified and will not be eligible for future contests and giveaways. Hot Country, Cool Town. 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

0: Ooh, it's bathing suit season. 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
1: Well, look who it is. Last call about a gig. How's your mama? How you been? Girl, it's been too long. Saw your sister at the Circle K. Her baby number two is on the way.

0: The World Cup is underway and the hydration breaks are a thing. This is new. This is the first time FIFA has made mandatory hydration breaks. It's because of the temperatures throughout North America. So it's 3-minute pauses during each half. It occurs 22 minutes in, although they can start slightly earlier if for some reason there's an unrelated stoppage around that time.
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6: 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Winners must appear in person with proper positive legal identification to claim any prize Monday through Friday, excluding holidays, within 30 days, so the prize will be forfeited. Prizes will not be mailed or delivered. Any winner under the age of 18 must be accompanied by a parent or legal guardian. No trade or cash equivalent will be awarded for any contest prize. Any person or persons found to be in violation of these contest rules before, during, or after the respective contest or giveaway will be disqualified and will not be eligible for future contests and giveaways.
7: Chance of thunderstorms this afternoon. Otherwise, cloudy skies with a few peaks of sun. Highs level off around 85. Westerly winds 5 to 10 miles per hour. Partly cloudy skies. Tonight, slight chance of thunderstorms. Lows level off around 61. Sunshine mixed with clouds at times. Tomorrow, daytime highs approaching 88. From the WAIN Weather Center, I'm meteorologist Jennifer Wojcicki. Right now, 82.
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9: ABC News, I'm Chuck Sievertson. The shooter is dead in Midland, Texas, is a statement from the city. At least one other person is dead. Nine victims have been taken to the hospital. Preliminary police info says it started Wednesday when officers tried to pull over a car and the driver fired at officers and then fled. Tried to grab the driver today and he began shooting. Scaffolding is up as workers prepare to take President Trump's name off the Kennedy Center in Washington. Today is the court-ordered deadline to do so, and a federal judge has denied a last-minute appeal to stop it. ABC's Peter Harlambous.
10: To put it lightly, he's very angry about this. He's repeatedly spoken about it, put out multiple Truth Social posts.
9: The administration's appeal claimed removal of the Trump name could create confusion and hurt fundraising. Iran's foreign minister says a short-term agreement has never been closer, but no word that Iran has agreed to any U.S. demands. This is ABC News.
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0: Stella Lefty, her song is called Boston. We're going to get to Tucson Too Late from Jordan Davis, followed by Russell Dickerson. Don't go anywhere.
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0: There's Russell Dickerson worth your wild making our way through this Friday. And we've got Shaboozy, George Burge, Luke Bryan coming up as we're rolling right into your weekend.
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10: Chance of thunderstorms this afternoon. Otherwise, cloudy skies with a few peaks of sun. High temperatures reach up to 85. Winds out of the northwest, 5 to 10 miles per hour. Slight chance of thunderstorms. Tonight, lows level off around 61. Partly cloudy skies. Mainly clear skies. Tomorrow, high temperatures reach up to 88. From the WAIN Weather Center, I'm meteorologist Jennifer Wojcicki. Right now, it's 82 degrees.
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0: George Birch, Luke Bryan, and Ride, Ride, Ride. 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We will talk about that. We've got birthdays to cover. It's Friday, so new movies and so much more. 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
9: 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Winners must appear in person with proper positive legal identification to claim any prize Monday through Friday, excluding holidays, within 30 days, so the prize will be forfeited. Prizes will not be mailed or delivered. Any winner under the age of 18 must be accompanied by a parent or legal guardian. No trade or cash equivalent will be awarded for any contest prize. Any person or persons found to be in violation of these contest rules before, during, or after the respective contest or giveaway will be disqualified and will not be eligible for future contests and giveaways.
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1: ABC News, I'm Chuck Sievertson. Workers prepare to take President Trump's name off the Kennedy Center in Washington. Today's the court-ordered deadline to do so. Federal judges denied a last-minute appeal to stop it, says ABC's Peter Harlambous.
2: He pointed out that the Trump administration has been partially already complying with this order. The website, for example, the social media pages of the Kennedy Center, they no longer have Donald Trump's name. So he didn't really see how they can remove those parts of the name but not remove the name from the building and argue this somehow would be an irreparable harm.
1: A federal judge is blocking President Trump's $1.8 billion fund to benefit those who claim to have been victimized by the Biden administration. Another judge rejected an attempt by two people from Virginia to cancel the White House UFC fight. That judge says the plaintiffs failed to show how they would be harmed. There is no deal yet officially announced or signed, scheduled between the U.S. and Iran, but Iran says a deal's never been closer. This is ABC News.
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1: WAIN weather.
2: Chance of thunderstorms this afternoon. Otherwise, cloudy skies with a few peaks of sun. High temperatures reach up to 85. Winds out of the northwest, 5 to 10 miles per hour. Slight chance of thunderstorms tonight. Lows level off around 61. Partly cloudy skies. Mainly clear skies. Tomorrow, high temperatures reach up to 88. From the WAIN Weather Center, I'm meteorologist Jennifer Wojcicki. Right now, it's 80 degrees.
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0: further confirmation that Florida Georgia Line is working on a comeback for us. That's coming up. Gabby Barrett is on the way, and Zach John King.
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0: say we necessarily need more confirmation that Florida Georgia Line is getting back together for a reunion, because they've said it themselves on stage to an audience. Yes, but the fact that they are actually taking steps towards making that happen, we are seeing that. They say possibly a 2027 tour. And now, although they don't actually have a record label from what I'm reading, they did just sign with a new management company, which is going to help them get booked. So hopefully that means they are on their way to giving us some dates to come out and see them live. And then who knows, maybe a new album will follow that.
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6: Chance of thunderstorms this afternoon. Otherwise, cloudy skies with a few peaks of sun. High temperatures reach up to 85. Winds out of the northwest, 5 to 10 miles per hour. Slight chance of thunderstorms. Tonight, lows level off around 61. Partly cloudy skies. Mainly clear skies. Tomorrow, high temperatures reach up to 88. From the WAIN Weather Center, I'm meteorologist Jennifer Wojcicki. Right now, it's 80 degrees.
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0: Alexandra K. Straight for the Heart. Coming up, we'll talk new movies out in theaters. It's not really that big of a weekend at the box office. Plus, the trailer you will see and the trailer you won't see coming up.
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7: 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Winners must appear in person with proper positive legal identification to claim any prize Monday through Friday, excluding holidays, within 30 days, so the prize will be forfeited. Prizes will not be mailed or delivered. Any winner under the age of 18 must be accompanied by a parent or legal guardian. No trade or cash equivalent will be awarded for any contest prize. Any person or persons found to be in violation of these contest rules before, during, or after the respective contest or giveaway will be disqualified and will not be eligible for future contests and giveaways.
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1: ABC News, I'm Chuck Sievertson. A shooting this morning turned into a barricade situation in Midland, Texas, police say, and after hours of trying to negotiate with the suspected shooter, that person is dead. Nine others taken to the hospital. Midland Mayor Lori Blong.
2: Our thoughts and prayers are absolutely with the victims and with their families, with our first responders.
1: Police say that they have identified the shooting suspect, who was wanted for attempted murder of an officer earlier this week. While there's no deal yet officially announced or signing scheduled between the U.S. and Iran, Iran's foreign minister says an agreement has never been closer. ABC News White House correspondent Karen Travers.
3: We were just briefed by a senior administration official who said that they believe they're about 80 to 85% of the way to getting this done, but not 100%.
1: Workers preparing to take President Trump's name off the Kennedy Center in Washington. Today's the court order deadline to do so. This is ABC News.
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1: WAIN weather. Partly cloudy skies tonight with a slight chance for storms. Lows around 61, north winds around 5 miles per hour. Lots of sunshine tomorrow, high of 88. Mainly cloudy skies expected tomorrow night, chance for storms, lows level off around 69. High temperatures reach up to 82 Sunday with thunderstorms likely, 82 Monday. From the WAIN Weather Center, I'm meteorologist Jennifer Wojcicki. Right now, it's 81 degrees.
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0: say so. Kind of feels like a little bit of a slow weekend at the box office. I mean, as far as new movies go. Anyways, we've got Emily Blunt in Disclosure Day. You can go and see that. The Furious is also out. And then streaming, always so many options. There's already a ton of movies in theaters. If you want to go see something, don't worry. You do have plenty to choose from. As far as things to look forward to, so it sounds like you can check out Brad Pitt's Heart of the Beast trailer. It's officially out, at least the first one. It's a survival thriller that Brad Pitt is going to star in, as well as J.K. Simmons. That's out now. The trailer you won't see, which there's no trailer for it. Anyways, Home Improvement. Yeah, we're switching now to TV. That reboot with Tim Allen, apparently they say it's very unlikely. But if you're missing your Tim Allen, don't worry, because June 19th, he is back as the voice of, yeah, Buzz Lightyear in Toy Story 5.
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0: John Morgan, Kid and myself, no slowing down as we make our way through this Friday show with Kenny Chesney and Ashley Cook coming up here in the next 20 minutes.
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3: The governor has now weighed in on the Fayette County Public Schools situation. Lee Mallon reports.
4: Governor Andy Beshear says Fayette County Public Schools Superintendent Dr. Demetrius Liggins shouldn't get a buyout for the shape that current school system is in. Beshear is sharing with WLEX while he's not knocking Liggins, he thinks that a system already laying off teachers shouldn't have any money involved for a separation agreement. The governor also added the state should stay out of this, keeping it all local decisions. Dr. Bill Bradford was named the interim Wednesday night. He began his career as a teacher at FCPS. Initial reports into WKYT say he's got support from the public and the school board. I'm Lee Mowen.
3: And Kentucky State Police are searching for an escaped inmate in Madison County. Troopers say 23-year-old Kalen Myers of Lexington got out before midnight on Thursday. Anyone with information is asked to contact the KSP. I'm Scott Hooper.
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10: Partly cloudy skies tonight with a slight chance for storms. Lows around 61, north winds around 5 miles per hour. Lots of sunshine tomorrow, high of 88. Mainly cloudy skies expected tomorrow night, chance for storms, lows level off around 69. High temperatures reach up to 82 Sunday with thunderstorms likely, 82 Monday. From the WAIN Weather Center, I'm meteorologist Jennifer Wojcicki. Right now, 79.
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0: Ashley Cook, Baby Blues. I love this new one from her. I first discovered her years ago. She showed up in my social media feed. She just did a lot of the, you know, what a lot of the up-and-coming artists do, just kind of her at home. She was playing her guitar, singing a song that was kind of big for her at the time. I don't think she was even signed or anything like that, and then out of nowhere, she must have been home visiting her parents. Her parents come dancing together in the background. It was so cute. You can tell from the video that she didn't know that they were going to be there, and then all of a sudden, they get close to her camera, and she just starts laughing. It's the most real, adorable moment. I love Ashley Cook even more for it, and the fact that she's so talented is just cherry on top.
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5: 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Winners must appear in person with proper positive legal identification. Claim any prize Monday through Friday, excluding holidays, within 30 days, so the prize will be forfeited. Prizes will not be mailed or delivered. Any winner under the age of 18 must be accompanied by a parent or legal guardian. No trade or cash equivalent will be awarded for any contest prize. Any person or persons found to be in violation of these contest rules before, during, or after the respective contest or giveaway will be disqualified and will not be eligible for future contests and giveaways.
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Back in the day, Pottsform was a place to go. Load a truck up, hit the dirt road. Jump the barbed wire, spread the word. Light the bonfire and call the girls. King in the can and the Marlboro man. Jack and Jim were a few good men. Where you learn how to kiss and cuss and fight too. Better watch out for the boys in blue. And all this small town, he said, she said. Ain't it funny how rumors spread? Like I know something y'all don't know. Man, that talk is getting old. You better mind your business, man. Watch your mouth. Before I have to knock that loud mouth out. I'm tired of talking, man. Y'all ain't listening. No more dirt.

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1: ABC News, I'm Chuck Sievertson. Wall Street's major indexes zoomed, propelled partly by SpaceX's debut on the NASDAQ today, ending more than 19% above where they started, with Elon Musk becoming the world's first trillionaire. The market's also boosted by news that the U.S. and Iran could be nearing a deal to reopen the Strait of Hormuz. A Trump administration official telling ABC News senior White House correspondent Selena Wang a deal is closer than ever.
2: Now, this official, though, did caveat that they aren't sure as to whether the supreme leader has signed off on this and did acknowledge that there are some factions within Iran that don't.

0: don't want this deal to go through, but said that those that the U.S. have been negotiating with and who have the authority to make this deal do, in fact, want this to be signed.
1: Police say the shooter today in Midland, Texas, where nine people went to the hospital, was known to cops accused of the attempted murder of an officer. They say the shooter is dead. This is ABC News.
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5: WAIN weather. Partly cloudy skies tonight with a slight chance for storms. Lows around 61. North winds around 5 miles per hour. Lots of sunshine tomorrow. High of 88. Mainly cloudy skies expected tomorrow night. Chance for storms. Lows level off around 69. High temperatures reach up to 82 Sunday with thunderstorms likely. 82 Monday. From the WAIN Weather Center, I'm meteorologist Jennifer Wojcicki. Currently 80.
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0: Zactops, south of sanity. We need to get to birthdays coming up. Who's celebrating on this Friday? If it's you, you are not alone. Lots of celebrities on that list. We'll get to Kane Brown and Graylin James, too.
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0: Raylan James, Water at a Wedding. Speaking of wedding, I'm hearing lots of rumors and inklings about what is happening with the Taylor Swift, Travis Kelce wedding. Yeah, Madison Square Garden? Thousands of guests? I definitely would have thought they would want a private getaway while nobody was looking off on an island. Who knows? We'll have to wait and see. Lord knows we're going to know whether we like it or not what's happening. Stick around. We're going to get to birthdays. Our very own, one of our favorite country singers, Chris Young, is celebrating today. The whole list coming up.
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3: A South Central Kentucky community is running dangerously low on water. Lee Mowen has the story.
4: Lake Liberty's deepest point is currently at 15 feet, and city officials say there's only enough water for a 2 to 3 month supply. The mayor of Liberty, Dr. Sam Hadid, telling WKYT he believes that agricultural use of city water is to blame. There are long-range plans to create a new lake. In the meantime, restrictions will be announced Monday evening at 5 o'clock from Liberty City Hall. I'm Lee Mowen.
3: And two people have pleaded guilty in the death of a Lexington toddler. Police say 20-month-old Joshua Bowen died in July of 2024 after abuse. Kyle Guendon and Brianna Johnson are now facing sentencing in August. I'm Scott Hooper.
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9: Partly cloudy skies tonight with a slight chance for storms. Lows around 61, north winds around 5 miles per hour. Lots of sunshine tomorrow, high of 88. Mainly cloudy skies expected tomorrow night. Chance for storms, lows level off around 69. High temperatures reach up to 82 Sunday with thunderstorms likely, 82 Monday. From the WAIN Weather Center, I'm meteorologist Jennifer Wojcicki. Currently 80.
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0: Make him a runny, beautiful things. Hopefully he's getting lots of those today for his birthday. Chris Young is 41. He celebrates with Kenny Wayne Shepherd. He's 49. And Timothy Simmons is 48. Oh, Dave Franco also celebrating 41 today. If it's your birthday, happy birthday. You get all weekend. That's how it works when it falls on a Friday.
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4: 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Winners must appear in person with proper positive legal identification to claim any prize Monday through Friday, excluding holidays, within 30 days, so the prize will be forfeited. Prizes will not be mailed or delivered. Any winner under the age of 18 must be accompanied by a parent or legal guardian. No trade or cash equivalent will be awarded for any contest prize. Any person or persons found to be in violation of these contest rules before, during, or after the respective contest or giveaway will be disqualified and will not be eligible for future contests and giveaways.
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1: ABC News, I'm Chuck Sievertson. Wall Street's major indexes zoomed, propelled partly by SpaceX's debut on the NASDAQ today, ending more than 19% above where they started, with Elon Musk becoming the world's first trillionaire. The market's also boosted by news that the U.S. and Iran could be nearing a deal to reopen the Strait of Hormuz. A Trump administration official telling ABC News senior White House correspondent Selena Wang a deal is closer than ever.
2: Now, this official, though, did caveat that they aren't sure as to whether the supreme leader has signed off on this and did acknowledge that there are some factions within Iran that don't want this deal to go through, but said that those that the U.S. have been negotiating with and who have the authority to make this deal do, in fact, want this to be signed.
1: Police say the shooter today in Midland, Texas, where nine people went to the hospital, was known to cops accused of the attempted murder of an officer. They say the shooter is dead. This is ABC News.
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6: WAIN weather. Partly cloudy skies tonight with a slight chance for storms. Lows around 61. North winds around 5 miles per hour. Lots of sunshine tomorrow. High of 88. Mainly cloudy skies expected tomorrow night. Chance for storms. Lows level off around 69. High temperatures reach up to 82 Sunday with thunderstorms likely. 82 Monday. From the WAIN Weather Center, I'm meteorologist Jennifer Wojcicki. Currently 80.
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0: Jason Aldean and Don't Tell on Me. I'm excited to hear Molly Shannon's finally getting a star. She's made us laugh so many times from various things, but of course Saturday Night Live is where we probably know her best. She gets that on June 22nd.
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0: Hey, quick reminder to you, we are just over a week away from Father's Day. This is a good weekend to go get some of that shopping and planning out of the way. You don't want to forget Dad on his big day next week. Miranda Lambert, Stephen Wilson Jr., and Bailey Zimmerman all coming up in the next 20 minutes.
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12: Lows around 61 tonight under partly cloudy skies with a slight chance of rain showers. Northerly winds around 5 miles per hour. Tomorrow, daytime highs approaching 88. Chance for storms. Tomorrow night, lows around 69. Daytime highs approaching 82. Sunday, with storms likely. 77, sunshine mixed with clouds at times. Monday. From the WAIN Weather Center, I'm meteorologist Jennifer Wojcicki. Currently, 79.
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0: wrapping things up here for the Friday show with Stephen Wilson Jr. and Gary. All right, enjoy the rest of your day, guys. Back with you tomorrow and all weekend long, but I'll leave you with music. Kicking off next hour, Kenny Chesney.
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4: 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Winners must appear in person with proper positive legal identification to claim any prize Monday through Friday, excluding holidays, within 30 days, so the prize will be forfeited. Prizes will not be mailed or delivered. Any winner under the age of 18 must be accompanied by a parent or legal guardian. No trade or cash equivalent will be awarded for any contest prize. Any person or persons found to be in violation of these contest rules before, during, or after the respective contest or giveaway will be disqualified and will not be eligible for future contests and giveaways.
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